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0: exactly 6 in the morning. This is definitely Energy Radio. Welcome back from the weekend. His name is Ekoled, and the title of this one is Embirizi. Botabera careful, or Rimbo inzo dusoma bulala.
1: Anti ayogera ku mbirizi teziwera. So
0: teziwera.
1: So they say mbu men have one rib less.
0: Rib that's that was put in the woman that's supposed to be your woman.
1: Oh.
0: But I don't know how some of you end up with 10 ribs because you don't have 10 ribs missing.
1: But among it's the 10 ribs, it overcome just one.
0: So boy maths is that find 10 and
1: stick to one. Eventually.
0: Where is my rib?
1: Mm-hmm.
0: Imagine being Ugandan and your rib is like in Australia. When would you find the rib?
1: But that thing of ribs, is it scientifically proven?
0: I don't think so. And then there are people, especially women, that go and have their ribs removed because they want a smaller waist. So you
1: imagine.
0: Now you're removing the rib that they put in you and you expect to find your
1: someone's rib. No way.
0: My name is Prima Simwe. I'm here with DJ Bits and it's a lovely Monday. It's definitely the Breakfast Club. Good morning.
2: There's nothing as sweet as a quickie. Sweet as it sounds. This is the Quickie Mix. Sponsored by Mirinda. Smile. Be contagious.

0: We're counting 15 minutes of 6 in the morning.
1: Yeah.
0: And he definitely has another at 7, another at 8, and one final one at exactly 9. DJ Beast, by the way, is a very generous guy. Mm. And he does upload his mixes on
1: YouTube and hearthis.at.
0: I have Hilda from Dubai, and Hilda says, but these days your network is not networking. Are you sure? Refresh that thing, Hilda. But thank you so much for listening to The Breakfast Club, and have a blessed day today. I have a Metro FM who says, good morning to you guys, and have a blessed October.
1: Yeah, we are in October already. Yeah.
0: Teacher Johnny, Yajirango, good morning.
2: Morning, Teacher John.
0: And then I do have somebody that says, happy new week, my besties, week of love, marriage, weddings, newborn, bless. None of us here is pregnant. Okay, at least not me. Let me first see. No.
1: Still flat. At a
0: wedding. Wedding. Is it Jay? Agambia, good morning, my lovelies, my sweet prim, top rasta. Rasta tanatuka wane. And number one, DJ Bits says, how was your weekend? My weekend was fine. I don't know about Bits. Bits was hanging out all weekend, that I know for sure.
1: I had a blast.
0: Bits abadwa genda waka kumacha every day.
1: But yeah, it's a new week now. The hustle has to continue.
0: After eating all the money.
1: All the money.
0: DJ Beats' quickies are definitely brought to you by Mirinda. If you want a colorful day today, a colorful Monday, a Mirinda fruity or an orange, or whichever you like, will do.
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0: I'm watching this video in studio and I definitely cannot tell all these guys apart. I know there is like four artists on this jam. 106.5 FM Energy Radio. It's the beat of the moment. If you love to watch videos, they are definitely playing on www.nrgug.radio. My name is Prima Simwe. DJ Beats is here with me.
1: Yeah. And I'm here to tell you that this Independence Day Cocoa Beach belongs to NRG. Yes,
0: that's,
1: we have DJ Questa, Venom DJ, and VX Faizo are taking over the Afro House and Amapiano stage with Vienna Indy and Josh MC bringing the madness. So, one beach, one stage, zero chills. Entrance is just 25K and VIP is 40K. So,
0: pegueko. One what? One beach.
1: One stage, zero chills, just vibes.
0: Yeah, fam. While you sip on your favorite drink, if that's an Eververse, make sure to tumble on a cassette ka Eververse. If you love to drink the sour stuff, guamani, just move with some money to buy your favorite drink. Otherwise, ojakumarizo nywe damazigo ku beach. Obato ina sente bulunji.
1: Namanyi, gali pure. Yeah, that's pure natural
0: water. Baga ugiramu, bakolachi.
1: Bagambe, muluganda, they say enyanja tenoga.
0: What does that
1: mean? You
0: know
1: what I mean? It means nebo contaminating gotia.
0: It cleans itself.
1: Yeah.
0: Okay, and that's what I type for it. Anyways, it is time for
1: our thoughts.
0: This one I saw on Rickman's Twitter. Speaking of Rickman, I nakalimuke ya kwata kusambompira na ikagenda mwetira.
1: Wanji.
0: Can you imagine at this time now he's awake and heading to training? Whoever thought?
1: They train in the morning.
0: Yes. What did you think? At what time do they train?
1: Like in the evening.
0: No.
1: It has to be in the morning.
0: In the morning. Anyways, it's something I saw on his Twitter that I felt like made a lot of sense.
1: Mm-hmm.
0: So he said, if someone is winning, they are not winning against you.
1: Mm.
0: They are winning against life.
1: True.
0: So drop the unnecessary envy and hate and have a great day. Guys, the fight is against poverty and not against each other. So when someone is winning, they're definitely not winning against you.
1: At Kati, there are those people who have the bad mind people, that they think everyone is against them.
0: No.
1: Kati yaba uliramu echi.
0: Akasaja. Bambi, drop the command on the heart. It's not necessary.
1: Not at all.
2: Good morning, you dangerous little disco biscuit. Look at you. Too blessed to be stressed and too fine to be ignored. That smile's got people forgetting what they were doing. That strut's got the room paying attention. So don't you dare dial it down today. Crank it all the way up and let this day know exactly who just walked in. Let's get funky.

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0: I'm in love. Mm-hmm. Oh my God. It's the first time I'm listening to this song.
1: It's a new one. I remember when this year just started, I told you to watch out for that guy.
0: Yes, but oh, I'm sold. Mm-hmm. This is a nice song.
1: You're sold.
0: Back to Chichigwe. Makutunza is crazy. His name is Jiran Sen, and the title is Tell Me. 106.5 FM Energy Radio is the beat of the moment.
2: First of all.
0: I'm going to tell you this story. But before I tell you, do you think there are jobs that shouldn't be done by women? So, I'm at a saloon. Her phone cannot charge.
1: Yeah.
0: Her charging system, I think, is dead or something. So Nemugamba first changed the socket. He's like, "We're not because the dangan Charlie Newaka." And then some guy that was there says, "His girlfriend fixes phones." Zimbuga.
1: Girlfriend no mechanica.
0: Oh, I see. And everybody that was there actually laughs. I'm like, why are you guys laughing? And everybody does not think that a chick should be mechanica with sim.
1: It's rare actually to find mechanica with sim or mukazi. Like, actually, makanika yena nova TV bichi bichi. But then these things are studied. Choka
0: mkazi jasa akanika fridge.
1: Ah, sobola. They study what that nae. It's weird, eh? There are those jobs zinga. Oino kubango limovu yae, obulimba.
0: Because the kanguuli wa makanika tebogera
1: mazima.
0: Nebo gamante simu, you'll come for it tomorrow. It's definitely not ready tomorrow.
1: Okay, makanika simu is crazy.
0: Exactly. So everybody looked at him like, your girlfriend does what? Girlfriend fixes phones, and
1: how did she like just could pick not interest register. In that?
0: I don't know.
1: Maybe Bamulimbanga.
0: She probably has spent so much time at Mutasa Cafe.
1: Probably that.
0: Or you know, sometimes the people that you associate with.
1: Mm-hmm.
0: There's a lot of things that you're going to learn by association.
1: Yeah.
0: If you associate with thieves, you just as well might become
1: by osmosis, you're also going to become a thief.
0: If you associate with Bafere too much, you might
1: we'll
0: as
1: also
0: well
1: start Ferrari.
0: I don't believe in that. I don't believe that we eventually become like the people that we associate with. But
1: to a certain extent, yeah.
0: Yeah, zero.
1: But then the teacher, that's what, technical, whatever. Engineering, and they study that.
0: But the interest that you have to actually learn how to fix phones.
1: Maybe. You know me what I think? Maybe she faced a problem. Never naga, but I can do this thing.
0: I can fix phones.
1: Yes.
0: Bravo.
1: Then she picked interest. Uh-huh. And before you know it, she's doing it.
0: Have you imagined a chick as a Makanikawa radio, for example?
1: Bro.
0: Are there jobs that you think should not be done by women?
1: Go, actually. But yeah, there are jobs that really should not be done by women.
0: Like
1: but there are women who do that kind of job.
0: Yeah.
1: Trailer driver. All of mukazi ali ku TikTok kwa avuga
0: trailer.
1: And
0: yeah,
1: alone, taina cotton man.
0: Yeah.
1: Kati umpira yugwabika. How are you going to change that time?
0: My problem is that she's wearing sandals. Like, how are you going to drive a trailer and you don't have protective gear on?
1: Okay, there are also this banaba sima toy. Sima nyo wa bachari. Yonai kati wa mukazo sima
0: toy. Wawla trochikola.
1: It's also weird.
0: But yes, if there are jobs that you think women, ladies, girls should not be doing, drop them under this
1: video. A border rider. A woman, you're riding a border.
0: By the way, I'm told you guys refuse to be... Read... What's the word? Read any what?
1: Road.
0: Oh my. And you guys have been refusing to be rode by women. Apparently, when somebody orders for a border,
1: yeah,
0: and then it's a female rider that shows up, they're like, ah, genda.
1: There was a day she picked me up there. I'm like,
0: did you refuse?
1: No, I sat, but oh, my name is Timangachi Kuminga.
0: But why?
1: I don't know, but.
0: Mindset, stereotyping.
1: Because it's over border, bambi.
0: Right. Chichi.
1: Reception. Those chilly jobs, eh?
0: Soft life.
1: Yeah. Why are you hustling?
0: Eh?
1: Just go get married.
0: Hey, that's a hard work. Do not listen to beats. It's even harder. Aye. Hey.

se landa so, landa so, landa so, landa so, se landa so, landa so. Mami, it's a London song, London song, London song, London song, it's a London song, London song. That's up, it's another song, another song, another song, another song, it's another song, another song. As a Thursday.

0: It's exactly 7 top of the hour. Shenseea and the One Vibes Cartel. Panic is the title of this one. Vibes is expecting a baby, by the way. His woman is pregnant. I don't know if there is anyone that is spoiling his woman as much as Vibes is spoiling his woman. Every time I see their reels on Instagram, he's buying her flowers, he's buying her gifts, this, that, the other. But he also says it's in appreciation of the fact that when he was in jail, she never, ever abandoned him. Wow. She was there to visit him all the time, and she actually sat at home and waited for him to leave jail. I'm not saying you shouldn't, but I'm just I'm saying boyfriend about 24 hours.
1: I think it's just the mentality of Ugandans.
0: Ataka tiye boyfriend neweze basawa bili tasawa kuli.
1: Ataka boyfriend ino tubuma.
0: Kutide. 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
1: Energy. Yes, reminding you once again, this Independence Day, Cocoa Beach belongs to NRG. So we have Venom DJ VX5 and Questa DJ taking over the Afro House and I'm a piano stage alongside Vienna Indy and the one Josh MC. So tickets go for 25k and VIP is 40k. This Independence Day, one beach, one stage, and zero chills.
0: Right. Nile Agro going once, Nile Agro going twice, and Nile Agro going
1: thrice.
0: If you're frying your eggs this morning, choose Nile Agro cooking oil. If you are making whatever it is that you're making for yourself or even babe, make sure that you choose Nile Agro because they have flour for you that love to bake. They have cooking oil, they have plastics, they have soap. Yeah. Wash your body, wash your clothes, be clean. Nile Agro.
3: 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Sweet as it sounds. This is the Quickie Mix. Sponsored by Mirinda. Smile, be contagious.

0: is a very talented South African. Her name is Tabsy. Very, very stylish. Extremely stylish. If I could go to Tabsy's closet for a day, I think I would be a happier human being.
1: I don't know what happened between the two of them, but the guy redid that song. Same rhythm, different song, just alone.
0: Oh, really?
1: Yeah, he redid it. And both of the songs like equally compete.
0: Sure.
1: But yo, that song is legendary.
0: Legendary. I cannot understand the language, but I want to think that it's an apology song of, you
1: it's
0: know.
1: It's a dedication to somebody who actually died.
0: Hey.
1: Yep.
0: But I see her saying all the time on her Instagram, she was going through it and apologizing to someone I think that she had done wrong. A partner.
1: Somebody you have no access to talk to ever again.
2: Aren't you confusing it with the one of San El Musico or something?
0: San what?
2: There's an artist called San El Music something something.
1: Also from SA?
2: Yeah.
1: It became like a rhythm.
2: Story.
1: It became like a rhythm.
2: Yeah.
1: Mm, there are like four songs in that same rhythm.
0: Anyways.
3: What's happening on the Energy Breakfast Club? Sponsored by...
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0: It's only 17 minutes of 7 in the morning. I feel like if there's anyone that does not get celebrated enough in this world, it is the teacher. I don't know if there's... Yes. I don't know if there's any of us that has not been through the hands of you know, teachers. And many of you have your favorite teachers and say, my favorite teacher was my English teacher. Or my worst teacher was... I see people telling stories of how...
2: Mathematics teacher.
0: Oh, yes. My teacher said, I'll never be anything in life. Look at me now. And that kind of stuff. But if you have a teacher that you want to celebrate or a teacher that you don't like, I need you to know that today is actually International Teachers Day.
1: Wow.
0: So if there's any that you actually celebrate, perhaps maybe give them a call if you have their number and tell them happy.
1: There's something I can't seem to shake. You know those teachers that used to feel like they know everything, yeah? Like in chemistry or math.
0: Are you sure they used to feel like, or you were looking at it from a jealous
1: point? Okay, we used to look at them as legends. You're like, oh my God, this guy is...
0: Teachers know quite a lot.
1: And so then you're like, but then, what happened to all this knowledge?
2: Teaching.
1: How haven't you applied it in the real world? But yeah,
0: I don't know. There's something about villages, for example. Me that grew up in the village, there's the way teaching is looked at as something that is, I don't know what the right word is, but I'll give you an example. Even when someone does not want to go to school, manyiba nabana batayagala kusoma ngolinga mu senior 3 bagamba gwe muleke ajagenda somo obusomesa.
1: Oh wow.
0: Yes, which is sad.
1: It is very
0: sad. They feel
1: sad.
0: Like every failure should go and become a teacher.
1: Oh my Lord. We wouldn't be where we are without our teachers. Though some teachers traumatized us. There's in kindergarten we had a teacher called Teacher Betty. Teacher Betty would slap you, and she had a perfume, eh? So she would slap you, and her perfume remains on you for like the rest of the day. So the pain goes, but the smell, the scent.
2: I know you passed by Teacher Betty's office.
1: I know, right? Ah, Teacher Betty. Yes, Simba mukarunu neba mukuba.
2: Tebasola buta mukuba.
1: Yeah.
0: There is an apology that people are patiently waiting for on Twitter. I don't know if this apology is going to come or not.
1: Which one?
0: This apology needs
1: you
0: to...
1: You know, but you don't know.
0: Needs to come as quick as
1: I'm
0: possible.
1: About demo birthday.
0: I feel like every week we have someone apologizing. Last week it was Justin Namere apologizing. So this time around, Minister of Water and Environment, Major General Kahinda Otafire, is
1: Otafire
0: is expected to deliver to an apology to.
1: But I
2: CDF.
1: I thought he said we talked with the whatever.
0: He said he spoke with his Uncle Saleh.
1: Mm-hmm.
0: And his Uncle Saleh said let it go. But he needs the apology.
1: I don't know who runs Uncle Saleh's page. But then in that period, he posted a list of 50 guys that were in the guerrilla war. And I was like, and Uncle Otafire in the middle right there. Yeah.
0: Ugandans love chaos. Mm. They are saying, Wabla, if you apologize this time, we'll know you're not gumite.
1: I
2: have you guys watched that car video, the clips, the compiled clips of Uncle Water Fire, with the fire.
1: Unapologetic.
2: You know? Mm. So we are waiting.
1: Did you watch the full video of what he said in the parliament though?
2: Not really. I think you need just to watch that clip that is moving around.
0: Speaking of apologies, there's a video that went viral last week, a video of a Reverend Canon and Abim fighting an LC chairperson. So this yesterday was Sunday. These two actually went back to the same church where they fought and reconciled and promised that they will work together and something like this will never happen ever again. Mm-hmm. And the reconciliation was actually overseen by the bishop.
2: It's a good thing.
0: So perhaps maybe today you should as well reconcile with someone that you have been fighting for
1: the
0: long,
1: head of the parish was like, brother. If you do not apologize, we shall not keep you in this diocese. But it's a good gesture. Now, man, you can become famous in things that don't even concern you. Now that church is everywhere in the country, like in the pictures. So the bishop even church. Came in that service. Eh?
0: I'm sure now,
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0: It's Energy Radio. Good morning. My name is Prima Simwe. I'm here with DJ Beats and the sounds of Rema in the background. Some people think his sense of style is very outrageous. Not me, though, because when it comes to fashion, I believe nobody should be comfortable. If people don't look at your outfit and be like, what the heck is he wearing? Then are you even wearing anything?
1: No.
0: No. It's got to be out of this world. That's pretty much it. Otherwise, you'll be ordinary.
2: You don't want people to be ordinary.
0: No, for what? Guys, we live once. Wear whatever nonsense you want.
2: Not me.
0: Anyways, Zex Bantwini is coming to town. If you know, you know. Zex is a Grammy Award-winning artist and producer from South Africa. Now, Zex is coming to the very unforgettable Vuma Piano Experience that's happening at Mestil Hotel Gardens on Saturday, 7th November. And he's going to be on stage with the DJ FKR and top Ugandan DJs as well. Gets will open at exactly 2 p.m. and early bird tickets are actually on sale for only 70,000 and 100,000 at the gate.

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1: Yes, sir. Let's get into our Money Madness.
2: Money Madness on the Energy Breakfast Club. Let's talk business.
1: Let's talk business. It's a Monday and you know what time it is. So today...
0: Time to lock in.
1: Yeah. I just want us to talk about what makes customers choose the business over another. Let's say you have... We have two businesses that sell exactly the same product.
0: Let's talk about restaurants.
1: Yes.
0: It's food.
1: Food.
0: Yeah.
1: What makes you go to a particular restaurant and not go to another?
0: As a person?
1: Mm-hmm.
0: Okay, this might be a business owner's nightmare, of course, but for me, it gives me joy.
1: Mm-hmm.
0: When I walk into a restaurant and there's no people, I'm like,
1: yeah.
0: Thank God.
1: Hey.
0: And then for, I have a friend of mine, her name is Becky. Mm. Becky owns a gym.
1: Mm-hmm.
0: And Becky knows how much I love to go to an empty gym. And then she's like, but do you think about us when you want these empty gyms? Because for us, that's,
1: yeah,
0: but everybody wants an empty gym. But then for the owner of the gym.
1: I thought when the gym has some people in, that's when like...
0: Nah. Unfortunately not.
1: When so you're alone, you get
0: in the gym, you want people that you know, like your friends.
1: Mm-hmm.
0: Five people, that's cool. But a gym that is full...
1: Let's talk about location. You know, sometimes the same shops are selling the same product, but then the location matters a lot to a customer.
0: Mm-hmm.
1: Because there's no way I'm going to spend a lot of money in transport because you're selling something I can get in the nearby area. You get so location is very key. Price. 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Like the customers consider price a lot. 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
1: affordable.
0: If the quality is the same.
1: The quality is, yes, we are talking about those factors being cost and quality is the same. 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Convenience. Is it easy to buy?
0: Yeah.
1: Do you do delivery?
0: Parking space.
1: Things like parking space. Then also speed. Some customers don't want to waste a lot of time when they order for their product.
0: Yeah.
1: Okay? So I'm there standing, what?
0: Yeah.
1: So how convenient are you? Then lastly, I'm going to talk about the unique offering. You know that there are some businesses that offer good services. Like you go to Katio Chiwarata, they offer...
0: massage.
1: You understand? As a bonus. Katio Mbanja Kudanganzira, because I'm paying for one service, I get like extra.
0: Hey mama.
1: Yeah. Those unique offerings. So business owners, think about that.
0: So Winnie Mbabazi is coming up to speak about sport. If you are a Formula One lover, for example, you will know that that Lewis Hamilton returned to the podium yesterday in a Bahrain. But yes, Winnie, I'm sure has... what do you mean final?
2: 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Let's talk business. Forget about the normal brands. 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
1: Help me, please. 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
10: Good morning. It's 10 to 8 a.m. Winnie Mbabazi here with Energy Offside. Basically, I'm talking about the biggest sports stories in and out of Uganda. And I'll start with Uganda itself, actually, before we run outside. The Kampala Sevens, man. Yeah, I hate to say it, but unfortunately, Kenyans ruled over us this weekend in terms of rugby. And Kabras now happen to be the Kampala Sevens champions. KPA was on fire at Kings Park Arena over the weekend. We spoke about this on Energy Offside on Saturday. And DJ Cross was taking us through what we might see over the weekend. And he wasn't very wrong on many points he touched on. But they did defeat Heathen 17-12 in the final at KPA on Sunday. But the day before on Saturday in the Lionhearted Cup, the inaugural Lionhearted Cup that is between our very own KCB Cobs as they took on Kenyan side KCB Rugby in a 15-a-side face-off on Saturday in Nairobi. KCB Rugby came out victorious after defeating Cobs 38-8. Very unfortunate, but it's okay. We shall redeem ourselves. Give us some time, okay? Cristiano Ronaldo, we talked about him last week, just a bit when he had left the Portugal camp. And it was a bit of a situation, a bit dramatic, and people were asking Jorge Jesus about it in the press conference rooms. And it's like he didn't want to, you know, focus on that so much because he has a whole team to worry about, you know. Anyway, Cristiano Ronaldo also came out and put out a statement and said he'll tell the Portuguese people the truth later on. For now, he just has to support his teammates. And people were suspecting it might have to do with him being benched, that he didn't see it coming and all of that. Anyway, now there's reports claiming that he could return with the Portuguese side next year. Yeah, and they are calling it apparently a last dance of sorts. Whether that's true or not, I think it remains to be seen. But I'll always stand my ground to say there is no way. This is just what's going on in my head. Yeah, my head is a little bit wild, but I believe what I'm saying. For me, there is no way a World Cup is happening in Cristiano Ronaldo's backyard in Portugal and he won't be a part of it. I'm just saying. Yeah, I know it's not, we're in 2026, not 2030, but he will be a part of it. In my head, that's what I'm thinking, okay? Moving on, Manchester City, as if they didn't have enough trouble, you know, at the moment with the Independent Commission finding them guilty of breaching Premier League financial rules, which verdict, by the way, they appealed on Thursday. Well, now it looks like injuries could also be a part of that problem list because, okay, Norway suffered defeat to Portugal in the Nations League fixture, but it's just over the weekend. But the biggest news really out of the fixture is the fact that Erling Haaland asked to be subbed off in about the 67th minute, and he appeared to be limping off as when he went off the pitch. He actually was replaced by Strand Larsen. And thankfully, this was also Norway's last fixture of this international break, and one would only hope that Erling Haaland can recover just in time to feature for Man City as they take on Liverpool at Anfield. Hey. On Sunday, that's going to be a conversation of its own, a very long one. And before I leave, I have to tell you about what's going on. It's been a crazy weekend in motorsport, by the way. I think I'm only going to get enough time for Formula One right now. But at 11:45, when I get back, I'll talk about what happened in WRC. Very exciting stuff on that front. Very sad, depending on who you support, but we'll get to that later, as well as MotoGP. But in Formula One, this weekend, we were in Malaysia for the Bahrain Grand Prix. As you may well remember, the Bahrain Grand Prix was supposed to hold in April earlier this year. Unfortunately, because of the instability in Bahrain, it was postponed and placed to happen in Malaysia, which is what happened. So this specific circuit in Malaysia, the Sepang circuit, Formula One hadn't been on this circuit since about 9 years ago. And 2017, yes, 9 years ago. And Max Verstappen was the last driver to win on this specific circuit. And that's what's most exciting about it, is the fact that he got pole in quali and managed to also win. He won P1. And I think really as expected, but there was a lot more drama. I think for many people, especially based on what we just saw in Madrid not so long ago, many people love the old school. There's a lot of talk on social media right now for people saying, please bring Malaysia back. And it's been so much that the pressure has been so hard, especially after what happened yesterday, that I've been seeing some reports claiming that the Malaysian government might be in talk with the Formula One, with the FIA, to try and make sure they bring the Malaysian Grand Prix back. Let's wait and see what happens. But at the very beginning of the race, there was a bit of a delay, which was quite expected because Malaysia is known to have very, weather that changes drastically. It can be very rainy and also very sunny in just a matter of minutes. So it was very expected that the rain could fall, which it did. So it delayed the race by about 45 minutes. So if you woke up really early, you were probably angry when you woke up and the race still hadn't begun. But we waited about 45 minutes. And then when the race eventually started, almost half of the cars failed to start. Yeah, on the formulation lap, and almost half of the cars failed to start, and many drivers complained about that because it was out of their hands. It was something that's being called a software bug of sorts, so it was out of their hands, really. And the likes of Lewis Hamilton were asked about it after the race, and he said he actually called it, I think, like, it felt like a Lego race, something like that. So, yeah, the FIA, I think, has a lot to work on regarding that. Anyway, at the end of the day, we had our podium finishers, Max Verstappen, with his first race win, by the way, this year. This was the 16th round. So it's been quite a while for him. And Kimi Antonelli of Mercedes getting second, and Lewis Hamilton coming third. And his teammate, his Ferrari teammate, Charles Leclerc coming fourth, Isaac Haja, and then Oscar Piastri, Liam Lawson. Fernando Alonso, I think, was the biggest surprise of the day, managing to get points for himself. Really impressive, you know. Lando Norris in ninth, and then Arvid Lindblad. There was quite a few disappointments here and there with the likes of George Russell, who had to retire his car just with a few laps to go. But yeah, a lot more happened at the Bahrain Grand Prix. Like I said, 11:45, we'll be talking about the WRC as well as MotoGP and a couple other things. Also, what to expect from the English Premier League, the Uganda Premier League. So yeah, there's a lot to look forward to at 11:45, guys. Good morning.
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1: 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I'm on a very good gambo. NRG.
0: If it's not us, it's none of them. 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
3: Young girl, no one that back calling me splurge. 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
0: Sponsored by...
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6: You're like Evervest.
4: Hanging out over the weekend. Now, some of this, Kumacha Sawa Billim, we're just returning home. And he thought that was funny. Now he's
6: It wasn't
4: paying.
6: Funny.
4: Is it funny now?
6: No. Yeah.
4: Kissing people you don't know.

0: This is an energy movement. My name is Prima Simwe, and I'm here with a DJ Beats. I want to say hi to everybody. Eh?
1: Mm.
0: You know, because the weekend, well, I don't use my alarm in the morning on the weekend.
1: You don't?
0: I don't.
1: Okay.
0: Yeah, I wake
1: so
0: up
1: you
0: when
1: sleep
0: I wake
1: kalamba.
0: Up. No, but then I still wake up same time, but I don't use my alarm.
1: That's the thing, man.
0: Kakati, eh?
1: Mm-hmm.
0: Joe. Because on Friday, I woke up at a different time.
1: Mm-hmm.
0: But we were working in Ntinda.
1: Mm.
0: So I was like, this is close. I changed my time. Friend, I almost went to bed with the same time on the alarm.
1: What?
0: Nothing in the kutia. But I want to say good morning to everybody that... not even refused, but forgot to set the alarm.
1: Light. It's 8, but you may think it's already midday.
0: I don't know if there's anything that's going to give you a panic attack.
1: Man.
0: Like waking up and you see light and you were supposed to be somewhere at 8.
1: But you know, me, one thing I hate, like on a Sunday where you feel like today I'm going to sleep.
0: Yeah.
1: And you end up waking up like at 8. You're like... why am I waking up at this time?
0: Yeah, it's the body clock. The body clock usually is
1: sometimes tough. The body clock should understand that it's a weekend.
0: It does not change.
1: I feel so bad for my Saturdays and Sundays.
0: Anyways, we wanna move to Sunday. Zigula Coca-Cola. 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Yes, and on top of drinking and enjoying your Coca-Cola, you can actually win $1 million monthly. Coca-Cola wants to make sure that you drink as you enjoy. When you scan the QR code, you actually stand a chance to win $1 million monthly, because with Coca-Cola, esawa yona.
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2: 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I used to think life was about the grind. 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

0: It's an energy movement. Good morning. This one is the Breakfast Club. 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
0: My name is Prima Sima, I have DJ Beats, and Winnie Mbabazi is joining us for The Affair. I could not wait to hear Winnie's thoughts on this one. So, over the weekend, Saturday to be specific, was a boyfriend's day.
3: Mm-hmm.
0: And I think in this entire world, the only boyfriend that I know that actually received boyfriend's day gifts was Rickman Manrick from Energy Radio. Beats, did you receive gifts? Is boyfriend's day necessary? Must you gift a boyfriend on boyfriend's day?
3: I didn't receive any gift. That's why I don't think it's necessary. Because tell me why you're in a relationship with someone, you call your person, and then a day like that, if you really treasure your whatever, your relationship.
0: It should be every day.
3: I don't think it's necessary. So, I didn't receive anything.
0: Well,
3: yeah, from who?
0: Uh-huh.
3: First
2: you're
3: of
2: asking
3: all.
2: Us, as we don't know. Do we be there? We don't know.
3: So, where you are?
2: Hey. But if you had received, it would be necessary. Because you'd be enjoying your gifts.
3: Not really. Like the gifts, we know the gifts you people give to us.
0: What?
3: So
2: boxers?
3: The usual cheap gifts you give to us.
0: Why are we catching stray bullets? Usual cheap gifts are what?
3: We know the gifts you give to your boyfriends. Chichi.
0: When you tell me.
2: Maybe it's the ones you've met.
0: Tell me if you think
3: maybe.
0: Boyfriend's Day
3: no,
0: is actually
3: like,
0: necessary.
3: Like, the gifts girls give to their boyfriends?
2: Is it necessary? Yes. Because I think it's kind of unfair to have a girlfriend's day and not...
0: We have a girlfriend's day.
2: Apparently.
0: When?
3: Hey.
2: I don't know. I'm not anyone's girlfriend, but I've heard that there's a day. I don't know which date it is. There is
0: girlfriends.
2: A girlfriend's day. I'm sure I've seen posts and stuff.
0: I know there's Women's Day. I don't
3: yes,
0: know about
3: that,
2: there
3: is
2: a girlfriend's day somewhere. Yeah. I've
0: no,
2: seen
0: no
2: I've seen
0: I've
2: posts
0: never gotten
2: and gifts
0: for
2: and stuff.
0: Girlfriend's day.
2: But yeah. I've seen those. But I think it's okay for men to have.
0: Would you gift a boyfriend
2: day?
0: On boyfriend's day if you had one?
2: It depends on what he would give you.
3: Hey, on girlfriend's day. I remember
2: girlfriend's
3: day.
2: Girlfriend's day, but for me my actions
0: are bounce
2: reciprocal.
0: Off. Oh. You bounce off.
2: I return energy. If there's no energy, I'm not returning anything.
3: What if you just be like, let me kusesa in so that I receive...
2: I don't initiate, I reciprocate.
3: Yeah?
0: Oja call a loss.
3: That's all. Call a loss. There is a... I'm seeing something from Sheila Gashumba. She said, I hope whoever received Valentine's gifts and girlfriend's day gifts did something for their man yesterday on boyfriend's day. Women over love to be on the receiving end. Banang. So, love that boy child. A little extra sometimes.
2: She's right.
3: You understand?
2: However,
3: so if you gifted your person on Valentine's Day, then also on Girlfriend's Day, then also on Women's Day,
2: yeah.
3: If you have many days, why can't you gift your boyfriend? Just for us, we have only one day.
2: I think it's okay. It just has to be the right man, really. If he's also always gifting me, then there's no problem.
3: But you people should learn to gift us even if we don't give you, because we go an extra mile for you people.
0: The day I get a boyfriend,
2: I didn't come
0: like
2: looking
0: this.
2: For you. You come looking
3: hey.
2: For me.
0: The day I land on a boyfriend.
3: Like this.
0: Hey.
3: Yeah, you're going to spoil
2: there
3: him.
2: There will be signs.

0: me and tell you the story. Mama.
1: When you hear him say, hey, means it's not good.
0: But tell us, over to you. Tell us if you think Boyfriend's Day is actually necessary. And should boyfriends actually be gifted on Boyfriend's Day?
1: They should be gifted.
0: We want to hear from you. I tell what you see, sir. Probably it's not necessary.
1: It's not necessary because I didn't receive anything. But then...
2: You're speaking out of spite.
3: University students, semester 2 is here. 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

0: 9 minutes on to top of the hour of nine. This song is about 2 or 1.5 weeks old. It has a Diamond Platnumz and Joel Lwaga. One of the biggest, actually the biggest song in Tanzania right now. Nikumbuke is the title.
1: Nikumbuke.
0: Yeah. Do you know what that means?
1: No.
0: Nikumbuke is Remember Me. Nsijukira.
1: Nikumbuke.
0: So Joel is a gospel music singer. And this song has created a lot of buzz in Tanzania, but because he collaborated with Diamond on this song and people were coming for him like crazy. Like, because why are you singing with a guy that does secular music and you are a gospel artist? Which does not make sense.
1: Does it make sense? We've seen Le Vixen and Winnie Noaji on a track and it's cow.
0: I don't know why people think they can keep going.
1: But also the storyline behind that song.
0: Yeah, and then they're like, to make it worse, Newamugamba, of all people that you chose, Diamond. Yeah. So people are like saying, Diamond is a bigger sinner than others.
1: Hey, Mukama.
0: Crazy. Mm-hmm. Nikumbuke is the title. 106.5 FM Energy Radio. This is the beat of the moment. And we're asking in our fair, if you think Boyfriend's Day is actually necessary, or is it not?
2: Energy, good
0: What's
2: morning.
0: Good?
1: Morning.
2: Good morning, Winnie. Good morning, Prim and DJ Beats.
0: Good morning, Moses.
2: Kansi we mwafu nye weekend ye nonji inga fiber umpira. 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
3: hey. Hey, what's up Energy Radio Oscar trended line your long time friend
0: long
3: DJ
0: time love
3: Beats.
0: How are you?
3: Well, my take on this, I think Babi Jeke baby interview Bimoli, they should stop the things of flowers and gifts. Yes, like other days, Heroes Day, Independence Day, we march and go to Kololo, celebrate, then go back home. I feel like that's the best way to celebrate 50-50.
0: Yes, yes,
3: thank
0: yes.
3: you. A good morning.
0: Thank you, Oscar. Good to hear from you. And I hope that you're well. Why are you whispering, you guy?
4: Valentine's Day, I gifted my loved one, my baby, my ish baby, my muchiga one, Monique. I gifted her on Valentine's Day. Reaching on Girlfriend's Day, seven and neckers and Mugamba, you are not my girlfriend, you are my wife. Need the wife's day. On Friday, got it. Hey, baby, tomorrow is actually young number. Tomorrow is Boyfriend's Day. I'm waiting for my gift. Young number, you are not my boyfriend, you are my husband. You wait for husband.
0: Oh, wow, interesting. Thank you. I have Eno. Eno says, it's actually Innocent who says, I am with Winnie. I work off energy. You give me back, and yes, boys have to be gifted because I mean, it's just once a year. Who is this one? Noble Khalifa, Agambia. Wait, so you guys, Boyfriend's Day is actually real? Like it exists?
1: It does. It says, two people in love.
0: He thought it was just social media banter. Yeah. It says, and by the way, the day seemed so normal. In fact, my girlfriend asked for gifts from me.
1: Hey. On Boyfriend's Day.
0: On Boyfriend's Day. Yeah, let me see who this
4: disappointed.
0: Is.
4: Ah.
5: Good morning, Prim and DJ Beats.
0: Good morning.
5: Energy Breakfast Club.
0: What's good?
5: This is Makula Updates UG. Now, on the affair, honestly, Boyfriend's Day is necessary. But one thing that baffles me on this day, women don't do care. They don't even post their boyfriends on their WhatsApp statuses.
0: Hey.
5: They don't gift them. You buy someone something like a big present, and she decides to buy for you a boxer, you know, a key holder, you know, not even taking you out. We deserve to be taken out on this day, on International Boyfriends Day. That's the fact. But some of us, we don't have girlfriends. So what we say, we see just like that.
0: Bambi.
5: Good morning. Number one, let me music, energy, radio.
0: One time. Good morning. Thank you. I have AJ, Josh Mann from the East, who says, you guys, me, I just saw the thing on social media. I even thought it was some sort of just banter. Kumbe it exists. 3 minutes to top of the hour. Good morning.

0: top of the hour brought to you by Airtel Volti. Nesima and the B2C. Bobo ya galovlambu kunyumile ya dengate wasoma bro. Wawa itaga internet chocho chitufu. 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
2: Energy. Yes, sir, and not forgetting this Friday. This Friday, all roads lead to Cocoa Beach. Cocoa Beach for the biggest show happening this Friday, the Independence Day. So we have stage performance from Vienna Indy, Josh MC, DJ Venom, VX Faizo, and one Questa DJ. Entrance is just 25k for ordinary and 40k for the VIP.
0: Yeah, fam.
2: Friday.
0: Fresh Dairy has milk, a six pack that you can just grab on the go. No need to prepare or anything like that. And in different flavors, chocolate, there is caramel, there is coffee, there is bubble gum. There is what else? There are so many. Yeah. Just when you go to a supermarket or a shop, just take a look and see which flavor that you would like.
3: There's nothing as sweet as a quickie. Sweet as it sounds. This is the Quickie Mix. 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Smile, be contagious.

0: The last one from DJ Beats, that's for today. But DJ Mose will have 1 hour of uninterrupted music at exactly 10 all the way to 11. Otherwise, Evening Mike is here.
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3: You know what kept me through the weekend?
0: What?
3: The video we did on Friday. People in the comment section are saying, oh my God, who is spoiling Prim? Guys, Prim told you she's not innocent. I don't even know why you keep saying, oh my God, she's innocent. She's not supposed to be twerking. Oh.
4: She was twerking?
3: You didn't see the video?
4: Which video?
3: I'm going to show it to you.
4: I haven't seen the video.
0: Wama AI, go again to cry.
3: You can check my TikTok and see. So, after your interview with Mary Luswata trended, people actually think she's coming back. Guys, relax. She already has a new life. She's not coming back. And just so you know,
0: the last thing she wants is to come back here.
3: Just so you know, Mary can only and only give Prim an interview. Hey. You're busy calling. You want Tegenda Kubawa bite. She's not coming back. For the very first time, Senga acid. You get the komuntu positively from the beginning to the end. Whatever you waited them to tell about the muntu, Nera ina mtu go waited them.
0: You waited them one.
3: I never waited them aonga kuwana so playing a video. A weekend you never want to ever kuwana buwani prima simwe.
5: First of all, I want to say kudos to Prim.
0: Thank you.
5: Prim, I've been seeing you, your work, what you do and stuff like that. You're very professional.
0: Thank
5: in
0: you.
5: The way you do your stuff.
0: Thank
5: but
0: you.
5: Then also, this kind of okubera mumotoka, it was really, I liked it, you know.
0: I like it
5: Baba
0: too.
5: De mumotoka. Whatever it was, but I really, really liked it.
0: Thank
5: and
0: you.
5: That was very innovative. By the way, abantu abakola account. You've put it on another level. That's a good thing. Abantu abantu abakola obuntu. Be a little bit innovative.
3: Nagamba nti kasuku yatandika kantu kengali wansi omuyembe ne muja ne mumuko
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3: anti ngani ya kisokawo
0: budget
3: soka chigoina budget
0: si wengambe
3: that's why you're trying to say you have a budget
0: no
3: ne kasuku
0: not in a bad way not in a bad way
3: kuwanye.
0: Cuckoo.
3: Tuwaga la kukukwewe ya kasuku?
0: Aliwa.
3: Taliwa. 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You should come and stage here. Find somewhere to sit here at Energy Radio. You'll see. Chiganyo jizanya.
0: Hey, what? So tell you what. There's only one.
3: What is Beats pointing at?
0: This one?
3: Yeah. See him.
6: I know Mwano, never deny. It's full of chicha immediately. Attend Nakozino. Those are Yako, we've been to your Luria Janganga, I am but the t-shirt.
3: Ah, what Janganga went over by the t-shirt, but these days, such a farco. But Kasuku,
0: I am
3: but
0: the t-shirt.
4: By the way, you took away the t-shirt.
3: Even last week she did so.
4: Kasuku, those big ones?
3: Yes, only.
0: Guys, do you know why I love wearing t-shirts though? Mm. I love it when I wear one thing.
3: Just one thing.
0: I don't want to look for pants. I tend to look for
3: a t-shirt.
0: So if I can wear one thing, if it's a shirt or a t-shirt, it's very comfortable. It's
3: for comfortability.
0: The time that I wake up, you guys, I wake up at 3:30 in the morning. So
3: you don't have time to look for clothes.
0: Your outfit.
3: So anyway.
0: I just get a t-shirt, throw it on and I'm out.
3: On Friday, Walio show your last girl. Last girl is a DJ. It was a very amazing show. People turned up. I love it when industry people come together. Though most of you fake friendships and everything, but we love to see you come together and support each other. Yes. Wala bantungo wala wali kuseji bali mkuseka. But you know at the back of their minds be yogedako bibiyerere be yoku bebikono. But when they come together, at least in the industry there is a picture we show. Ntibana etuliba wa mo, we love each other, we work together. Yes. Mm. Okay, some really love each other, but you know that there are so many that's what people pretend in this industry, Prim. Bantu banja pretending.
0: True.
3: Na ye pate yabade ya wedo mana last girl ya juzi za bantu baze, organized by Bushington and Sharon Julie. Wali wo serebu awe ya ranyi. 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That is not my battle to fight. I'll not mention who slapped and who has slapped.
0: At that same party?
3: At that same party.
0: Who beat who?
3: I'll not mention because it's not my battle to fight. But when the person who was beaten comes out to ask for justice, I want to judge you get a mind. Because I'm tired of fighting people's battles and they're going to keep quiet.
4: Okay, who has you slapped? Fight
3: someone was. There's a girl who was slapped. She was busy working.
0: So when you keep
4: on stage.
0: Henry. When you see someone assaulting someone and you keep quiet, you're part of the problem.
3: Now, that is why I have talked about it. I don't want to. Muna yekati umwala inzo kwa itayagala kolachi. 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She doesn't want. But the moment she says, me, I was slapped by this person at this date.
0: Ani ya mkubwa mchaja.
3: Mjakutani. 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
4: Hey.
3: Mukazi mune. People, when you hire a dancer to come and dance in the bar.
0: Rachoka baye as if that's okay.
3: When you,
4: it's
3: when
4: not
3: you,
4: okay, but at least girl to girl. Mm-hmm.
3: It's not okay. Especially beating someone who is working. But dancer ba mbala waba ina kolachi.
4: But dance?
3: Yes. When you hire dancers in the bar, what
4: dance.
3: So when I come and I dance in front of someone, is it a crime?
4: No.
3: So why are you beating me because I dance in
4: sometimes
3: front of someone?
4: Sometimes much is susa by the way.
3: I'm a dancer.
4: Yes, you are a dancer, but then you're supposed to dance on stage.
3: Then don't hire me. Because you should be knowing what kind of work we do. You should be knowing. You should be giving us rules.
0: Was she dancing in front of someone's boyfriend?
3: Yes, in front of someone's boyfriend. It's not allowed. There is no excuse for beating someone. There is no, especially if you are in this industry and you know how.
4: She was overdoing it.
3: There is nothing like overdoing it. Some
4: sometimes
3: of us,
4: you people some provoke of us just, others. Why are you dancing in front of you?
3: Why did you hire me? Why was I hired in the
4: not
3: bar?
4: Not to dance
3: did
4: in front of
3: did you give me the rules?
4: Person.
3: When I come here,
0: what
3: and
0: is
3: they
0: your
3: tell
0: boyfriend
3: me,
0: doing in the bar?
3: Plus, why is your boyfriend accepting to be danced in front of all that time?
0: Beat your boyfriend if you really want to fight.
3: You get it. So,
4: hey.
3: Bambi, just because you have a certain position or just because you're known, it doesn't give you a right to beat someone. No. By the way, no. You don't have a right to beat anyone. You don't.
0: Imagine your case if she was dancing in front of my boyfriend.
3: That's what I'm saying. There is no reason for beating someone.
0: Momo.
3: That's assault, man. And I'm a victim of that. That's why I'll not allow anyone simply because you're known or you're a superstar. I don't want to be a star gamba vugambi. Oba na wandi kabuwandi siku Snapchat. Oba ni inkalaba wantu wona.
0: Go simbula.
3: Ngan simbula.
4: Simbula.
0: Hechichigwe.
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0: the dancehall sensation. Her name is Cinderella Sanyu. Letter is the title. You guys, there's a video I saw over the weekend. Oh, my
1: you
0: God.
1: You want an only.
0: Cindy looks good.
1: She looks good. She's fire.
0: Cindy has built her lower body. Cindy, I love you, Kabulunji. Not a video, Ninga, and I check again a mass on it. Mama.
1: Just imagine.
0: Please note, I am a straight woman, but Cindy looks good. Tell me what you're going through.
1: It's a lot. We suffer in silence.
0: That's so funny. It's almost 10 and DJ Mose cannot wait to come and give you a party. But if you're going to work today and you need a drink, or you're staying at home, or you're having lunch with friends, whatever it is, make sure that Coca-Cola is a part of your celebration today.

0: 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So whenever you're taking a Rolex, remember Minach made on the side tastes even better. So get yourself one today. Now first we'll take a breakfast, catch Rolex, you know what it is.
1: But yeah, Rolex early morning.
0: Yes, early morning.
1: Hey,
0: Eva Nkokoto. Do you know what they call it, Nkokoto?
1: But then
0: like, if you know you're going to have a very long day, Oteka Chindunga, you're not going to feel hungry
1: until when?
0: Like, because until you guys like end 7.
1: Mama, musiba tiles.
0: Nkokoto. I don't forgetting this Friday we are down at Cocoa Beach.
1: Yeah, fam.
0: Cocoa Beach, it's happening. So, Friday plot, Independence plot to gain a Cocoa Beach. Tickets go for 25
1: Independence
0: and
1: 40. Independence is Friday.
0: Yes, Friday.
1: Oh my God. So that means it is Kalamba from Friday, Saturday, Sunday.
0: Friday, Saturday, Sunday.
1: Until Monday.
0: Monday, we shall see if we can make it to work. Because you can't be Shabbat taking from Friday.
1: But imagine if we can get it to Monday. But now that we're speaking about the weekend.
0: Yeah.
1: Why do you love the weekend so much? Because for me, I just feel like the weekend has better PR. But there are people that are actually working even on the weekend. But just because it's the weekend, they don't even notice that they are working.
0: Mm. You know, there are those people who actually go off work on Monday. The weekend is like a normal day.
1: Go off work on Monday? What do you mean?
0: Like you work, let's say, from Tuesday to Sunday. Then you have your off day on a Monday.
1: Ah.
0: Yeah.
1: Would that work for you?
0: It does, because man, it's just a normal day. Just like people over exaggerate about the weekend, which is a Friday and a Saturday.
1: Usually,
0: and
1: what do you love the most about weekends?
0: Not waking up early.
1: Not waking up. What do you hate about the weekends?
0: It's short. Before you know it, it's already Monday. So another thing I hate about a weekend, like there are very many plans, like plot cut. You find it hard to choose where to go and where not to.
1: And then I cannot control my eating on the weekend.
0: You overeat.
1: Oh my God. Crazy.
0: Just for you have food. Now, catch for me. At home, there's no food. Even if there's food, I don't have the energy to cook. So I hate
1: the weekend. So on the weekends, you're starving.
0: Technically, I'm starving.
1: But you are outside 24/7 literally
0: that
1: on the weekend.
0: In the
1: what
0: evening,
1: time do you...
0: In the evening, but from, let's say, by the time I wake up like at 8
1: until
0: like 6.
1: You're starving.
0: I struggle to find
1: something. Don't you have
0: to
1: like
0: eat.
1: Eggs, what, bread in your house? Something quick that you can.
0: Overnight.
1: They buy. You.
0: Yes, but then, you know, someone
1: you
0: who is lazy
1: eggs
0: to buy.
1: Refill themselves, you have to buy.
0: Katimbira olumu nonga kati if I buy eggs now.
1: Kale katichicho inamo kitchen yo. H2. Kwane glass was asazona.
0: Glass is not. I have fresh dairy milk.
1: Only?
0: Now. Yes.
1: Of which it is also for free from here.
0: Every day I take like one kati. Then, man, finding something to eat on the weekend, it's very hard for me. Like,
1: wow.
0: Yeah.
1: Okay, here's the trick. You have oil.
0: Yeah.
1: Cooking oil. Get eggs. Just get stuff that's quick to do.
0: The problem is time.
1: It takes a minute to make eggs.
0: Now, the problem is, let me tell you. You know, you can be there and go like, okay, I'm going to now fry my eggs. But then, I reach that point in chiribubi nyo. I don't even have time to boil or to cook something.
1: Like,
0: you'll be there. You're like, okay.
1: Okay, do you have at least like tea bags or anything? Can you make tea?
0: Yeah, I make tea every day. Is kawa.
1: Do you have like biscuits or
0: deadly? At this point, deadly.
1: Siso anakuyamba.
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1: 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On Independence Day, which is this Friday. So it's going to be mad and lit. We have DJs of Energy Radio, the likes of VX Faisal, Vienna In is going to be on stage, Josh MC is going to be on stage, and so many more.
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1: Mose, that's a very cute t-shirt. But it's new. It's new, right? Guys, I have a problem. Every time someone at work wears something new, I must confirm that it's new. That's a new t-shirt, but it's nice. I love it. DJ Mose comes right up. Enjoy the rest of your Monday.
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3: 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There's somebody counting on you to be successful. There's somebody counting on you to be happy. There's somebody counting on you to get your priorities straight so that they can get theirs.
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1: Music you can sing along and work along. 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

don't in the chop up. You see the ball of you kick that. You see the little shape or you get that. Tapping nice gal, don't make a next chop. Me love how the gal dem a pre. Jennifer says she no know how fi do it. No, she do it 7 days of the week. She tell me say not even sweet, don't so sweet, but we.

0: Yes, 106.5 Energy Radio, the beat of the moment. Good morning, good morning, good morning. Welcome to the show. It's exactly 11 a.m. Crystal Panda, re-DJ right here. And guys, we are back. It's officially the time whereby we get back the first month of the month of August. I got re-DJ, how you doing? August,
1: I will even deco. Oh, Baba.
0: The first Monday of the month of October.
1: I'm well. How you doing?
0: Monday, Sunday, I'm the same. Saturday, I'm the same. Jovala, I'm going to send those. Charlie, my weekend.
1: I'm so proud of you for stepping out.
0: Yeah. I had to. You know, that's sad.
1: Yeah.
0: But listen, guys, we have a lot to talk about today. And I'm reminding you about Kaboxi. It's a game that you need to be part of if you want to win money. And I tell you what, Zanya Kaboxi Muganda wangi kubuno ubude dial star 215 hash and press N for 13, whereby you're going to select Energy Radio and choose 1, 2, 3, 4 from the boxes. They're going to ask you for 2K. Enter your mobile PIN. You can also do it on Airtel or MTN. And every Kabox has a prize. And every time you play, there's something new in it. Do it right now. All right, let's get into the Airtel Hour right now. And
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0: Yes, 106.5 NRG Radio, the beat of the moment. Chris Topana here, Re DJ, and we are the AM show Monday Friday from 11 to 2 p.m. And being the first day of the month of October, we're getting into November, December. 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
0: Well, so many things happened over the weekend. Where were you over the weekend?
3: I said on Friday, I went to celebrate Belinda. We were still celebrating her. So we just had a party in Yenga. And then on Saturday, I had work. I was so exhausted.
0: You're making money.
3: Even,
0: I like that.
3: Yeah, so I was so exhausted to even...
0: You were not drinking, so I like it that you're making money, huh?
3: Yes, I wasn't drinking, and yeah, I'm mad that I wasn't.
0: I'm happy that you're making money.
3: Okay.
0: Now you're rich. Mpakusent.
3: Sisobora. Gwai no kumpa.
0: Is this a chikazi?
3: Yes, sentence and giza chikazi. So on Sunday, as usual, on Sunday, I'm home because Saturday drains the hell out of me. And as I was home, where I was working, someone approached me and they're like, I bully you a lot. And I need people to understand that it's not me, it's you.
0: So why do you think people see or think the same thing?
3: I don't know. Henry, you need to do better. It's like you guys just project it that way, that it's me that's bullying him.
0: Maybe you can change the way you talk to me.
3: No.
0: For people to see differently.
3: I talk to you nice, Crystal.
0: Really?
3: Yeah. You see?
0: Ah, okay. So over the weekend on Saturday, I went for Maurice Kier's show. It was at ISU in Lubowa. My God. I've never paid for a show 300K. But I did for the first time. I love Morris. Actually,
3: oh, wow.
0: I'm serious.
3: Oh, wow.
0: I was there. Every ticket was a 300K. And it was a sold out show.
3: Damn night, target market here.
0: Oh, my God. I was like, how does he do it? The class that was there, Mganda wang.
3: But he didn't make noise about it because he knows his people.
0: Already, yagenzo tuka shonga ticket is away the world. Kati mwagala kulos.
3: Oh, I want to be like Maurice Kiria when I grow up.
0: Faba guli de kumuliango. Twai miri de.
3: Bade baba yamba wiyam.
0: Twai miri de. Ngabatu sede team mwina yamimiri nengo butebo na babututte.
3: Oh, baba.
0: So it was a good one. The performance, Lillian Babas pulled up. I like that every performer that got on stage performed one song.
3: So what
0: Elijah, one song. Hey. Lady and Babas, one song. The rest was about him.
3: That's
0: and
3: good.
0: I love that about Maurice Kier. It was a good one. Shout out to Maurice, man. I think he's in his own league. And I want to work with him, man.
3: What have you, man?
0: Sin a man, but I love Maurice, man. Because we work out together in the gym. Every time I'm like, bro, I want to work with you. So shout out to you, Maurice.
3: Aww.
0: It was a great show. Yesterday, I was at Coco Beach chilling with a couple friends of mine.
3: We saw.
0: I was at Coco, man, just feeling the breeze.
3: So how was it? It feels like when you went to that side of Entebbe, you didn't wish to come back because you were there in Luowa. You slept there.
0: Yeah.
3: And then...
0: And actually, I had gone to see King Saha. After seeing King Saha, because I went to see him, I would take a soup, a demo kumani. From there, I went straight to the beach. And I was just like, I just wanted to feel some freshness. And it was good.
3: You see, I'm like a proud mother. I'm so proud of you for stepping out, for taking your time to step out of your house, honestly. It's so nice. So how do you feel?
0: Well,
3: did you feel refreshed?
0: I'm tired because I was
3: why are you acting like 40-year-old? You're still young.
0: I'm tired. I'm actually getting into the vibe of stepping out. I think I need to step out a little bit more.
3: You say that and then go non-verbal for like years. every time.
0: But after a long time, I had a fruitful and amazing weekend. After a long time.
3: You should do that more often. Problem is, I can't invite you to our parties because you'll be there like...
0: But
3: you should do it more often.
0: But how was the care, you think?
3: It was...
0: Did you perform?
3: Yes, I did. I did perform and it was a vibe. KIU. I wasn't familiar with you guys. It was a vibe. I think we started at around... 7:30
0: Mm-hmm.
3: Then I went on until 9.
0: Mm.
3: Different DJs were there. The vibe was heavy. A little bit of drama, but yeah.
0: It is what it is. All right, that's how we spent our weekends. How did you spend your weekend? Just tell us. Go on our WhatsApp 0740674674. Oh, we're also reminding you that this Friday, Independence Day, we're going to be at Cocoa Beach, man, where I was yesterday. We're going to go back for the crazy turn up.
3: Are you going to come?
0: Yeah, but 25k interest and VIP 40k VX Faiso, Venom, Questa, they're gonna be on the decks. I was in a VIP that side, VIP number 20 dance and everything. So Coco Beach in a VIP sebu.
3: That's
0: the only way you are. And Chigamba, what about Tamandi?
3: Oh, wow.
0: So last time when I came on VIP, I was here yesterday. The guy Muntik, they used to be like, hey, pardon me, I was like, oh, yeah.
3: Do you want like someone to carry your bag?
0: What's it?
1: Word on the streets.
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0: All right, 106.5 Energy Radio, the beat of the moment. Crystal Pan is my name right here. And remind you that Airtel, in conjunction with Starlink right now, you can as well enjoy it in your place wherever you are. 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If you're using Android, it is easy for you guys. Grab a bottle of Eververse Malt as we slide into What's Trending.
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0: Yeah.
3: Echile kampala chitokota.
0: Ati watu gami tuwali mauli last year.
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0: Wabarana
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0: Baba de nambali.
3: Wase mbadi ogenda ke ngosa zerwera mpozi. 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Yes.
0: I don't remember, man.
3: You see kati oluyimba rock so say in a very long time. Well, yeah. Well done, Ri.
4: Thank you. Why?
3: 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Mutaxi park, ngo recording a mixtape. 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
0: I know.
3: Dr. Jose Chameleon is not happy.
0: I saw the live.
3: By the way, sometimes, by Ugandans, wabasiri kilire nyue, they take you for granted. Sometimes, bakange muko. Like test the waters 1-2-1-2. Chameleon was signing a new deal. We know he has a concert in December, but also he was signing a deal with a certain company. Just as you know, anyone, any normal person can stand, and something happens. Oiza no kugwango tambla nengo badola bajolaga. So anything can happen. Nebavuma chameleon. Now I understand why Dr. Jose does not have time for us these days. You guys don't appreciate him here at home. Choka when he moves out of the country. Other people see him as the music god. Yeah, we have a problem. Yeah. And then you're going to see there's an artist who will come from outside Uganda and they'll praise them like as if they've been listening to this person's music. But Chameleon has really, really shaped culture. At this point, if you really want to tell him something, the same way I talked about Shiba's podcast, that's how we should be advising our stars. Sikubavuma. No. You guys, you don't know what people are going through. Chameleon was sick, and for a very long time, we don't know whether he's okay mentally or in health wise. Or banange mpola mpola, muje mpola mpola. 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
0: Nange do zaka na mula biengiri wachi nange na vayo ne kangamu na mungu mwana manjira.
3: That's what I'm saying. Sometimes with Uganda, or no kangamu. 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
3: 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Anti behavior. Because now, he's giving Barista Timo a TikTok live interview. You get reason Ugandans are busy abusing him.
4: Tumwagala ono mu studio.
3: Anti katila hatred jebali omwa ba Ugandans alijua fena. Because I think in his head he's thinking people don't love him. Bamba for us here at Energy Radio, we love you.
0: Yes, doctor, we do.
3: At NHR, we ndi jewo ku fridge ngina ku baka account. Nana view obunti ku fridge nga bunji.
4: Mwana Ivana.
3: But you haven't seen that video?
4: I did.
3: He gave us a house tour. Yeah. 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
4: Nenga tuite muko.
3: Tuite muko.
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0: Well, what is happening?
3: Promoters Baba Wasente.
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3: Baba Wasente is okuteka
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3: They've never told you about the
0: man.
3: You didn't hear anything like.
0: obira ba social media
3: yes.
0: Nti gundi baba wa desen nebo ba promote abitumanya abakulu taswa kuba nti Empire Festival is big guy
3: yeah and you do it every year
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0: 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I save my money Zinjikose. 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
3: since
1: I'm going to talk about this story, how people who are not promoters are getting this money.
2: That's the thing.
1: I wouldn't mind if promoter A, promoter B, promoter C was given more money as long as it's a promoter. But people who are not promoters, neka sikuwa lose no vayo na weyo geda konti guba kuwa kakadi. 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

0: please.
1: Yes?
0: Help me, please. Last night things happened without planning. I don't know what to do.
1: Good morning to you too, Chief. 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
0: Oh.
1: It is an emergency contraceptive pill used to prevent pregnancy after unprotected sex or contraceptive failure.
0: Okay.
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0: Hey.
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0: So it can still help?
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1: follow the instructions carefully, and all will be well.
0: Oh.
1: Yes.
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0: Good morning. It's 12 to midday. Winnie Mbabazi is here with Energy Offside. I talk about the biggest sports stories in and out of Uganda. In the morning, I spoke about a couple of things that happened over the weekend. Talked about Formula One. I also talked about a little bit of football here and there. So if you want to catch that, or if you missed any of that, it's up on our social media platforms on X as well as Instagram and TikTok. Yes. So everything is on there if you missed it. But there's a lot more that happened over the weekend because, more injury report. It's just, we love international breaks, right? But sometimes it's the worst news that clubs can receive sometimes. And if you are, I think especially for the fantasy Premier League players, Bournemouth midfielder Alex Scott, he's reported to have sustained an injury during England's 7-0 win against Croatia. So as a result of what has been called a tendon injury, Scott has now withdrawn from the England squad and he'll reportedly stay out for an estimated 6 to 8 weeks, which, I mean, could be longer or maybe shorter, but it's still a very big... Bournemouth will miss him heavily, right? And unfortunately, all these cases are going to continue more and more. I feel like some we might not even realize until the Premier League returns over the weekend and you start seeing people limping here and there. In the morning, I spoke about Erling Haaland and the fact that he went off the pitch limping, asked to be subbed off in the 67th minute. Will that be a problem? Will he be well enough to face Liverpool over the weekend at Anfield? Also, with all the problems that Man City have, let's wait and see how that will play out. But a lot more also happened over the weekend because in the morning, just like I spoke about Cristiano Ronaldo, obviously, yes, Portugal managed their 2-1 win at home against Norway. And after that, actually, I think even that made way more news than what had happened in the actual game. Because Jorge Jesus, the Portuguese manager, was again asked about Cristiano Ronaldo. It's like every time he gets a chance to be in front of a mic, someone is going to ask him about Ronaldo, obviously. Because last week we got to learn he left the Portugal camp because he was not satisfied with certain things that happened in camp, but he didn't say what exactly. He just said in his statement on social media that he would be telling the Portuguese people the truth in due time. But Jorge Jesus, after the game, said if he wants to, he'll return to the national team, referring to Cristiano. He said, we can talk before the next call-up, but Chris is the one who's going to decide. In my first call-up, I said, I need you. I need you to be close to me, playing or not playing. I need you. And now I'm saying the same thing. But obviously people are reading into this and saying, but the fact that he's saying playing or not playing, does that mean he wants Ronaldo to be around but more of a coach than a player? But Ronaldo wants to keep playing. Maybe he was mad because he got benched. Yeah, guys, it's a soap opera at this point. And it's still continuing. We can't stop it. Speaking of soap operas, because there was also one with the World Rally Championship. A lot of motorsport action happened over the weekend. Elfyn Evans finally, after coming so close on so many occasions, finally made it happen for Britain. He won the World Rally Championship title with Toyota after a very dramatic season finale. If you had asked anybody before the season finale, they would have probably told you Solberg would be winning. Unfortunately, that did not happen in Sardinia yesterday. So Elfyn Evans, as you know, has been championship runner-up 5 whole times in the last 6 years. But this time round, managed to get his hands on the trophy after this, his performance in the finale, if you will. And that managed to get him 243 points compared to Solberg's 238. What happened with Solberg, unfortunately, he ran wide and careered down a bank before getting the car back on the road. So it wasted a lot of his seconds, unfortunately. He still won the rally, though, but lost the crucial bonus points on offer for the top 5 in the final stage. So Evans, with his co-driver Scott Martin, became the first British World Rally Champions since Englishman Richard Burns in 2001, and only the third since Scottish driver Colin McRae became the nation's first in 1995. So, so many firsts there in a very, very long time. Amazing stuff. And Novak Djokovic, on the other hand, managed to pull off some magic. I remember I spoke about him, I think, Friday, and he was doing so badly on Friday, not in terms of performance, but in terms of his health, right? He got a medical timeout and all of that, and we're like, will he go so far? Well, he still made magic happen that same weekend. He got a win against Alexander Zverev, who by all means has had the best year in tennis, in men's tennis. He won, he has won two Grand Slams this year, reached the final of a third Grand Slam. So he's been doing really great. So for Novak Djokovic to come out and defeat him, big stuff from him. Anyway, he made it to the semifinals of the China Open yesterday on Sunday. He's 39 years old, so let's wait and see what he does. Medvedev is not someone to play with, but again, we'll see what happens. Good morning. It's Winnie Mbabazi, Energy Offside.
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0: All right, 106.5 NRG Radio, the beat of the moment. Chris Topanda here, Ray DJ, and the sounds of Musa Keys. That's Salama. Play for you some Talk To Me by Shinsia Vibes Cartel. Hope you guys enjoy the track right there. And this song right here brings us to exactly midday. Good afternoon, and I'm reminding you about Kaboksi Muganda Wangi. Kaboksi, my brother, my sister, if you're listening in right now, if you're an Airtel and an MTN, you better go on to it and dial *215#. Press N for NRG Radio and select 13, and you can as well stand a chance to win 50 million Ghana shillings. Now, 2K is for the money that they're going to charge you for you to play that game right there. 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Again, I will calculate it. 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Dial *215# now. Your luck, your box, your win. And reminding you, this weekend, hey, Friday, we're going to be at Cocoa Beach. The party's going down. Energy and the entire crew, we're all going to be right over there for the Independence Day celebrations, man. Afro House and Amapiano, we got that, man. We got that. We got the illest DJs, Faizo, Questa, Venom, and the dopest MCs, Vianna and Josh MC. They're going to be on the microphone. 25K entrance, 40 VIP. What are you waiting for, my sister, my brother? Now, listen, my brother, if you're on Airtel, man, there's something epic for you guys right now. Now, opt in for free through my Airtel app. Stay connected anywhere in Uganda with Airtel Starlink. The satellite to mobile connectivity is right here before the 23rd of October. Let's get it.
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0: Yes, 106.5 NRG Radio, the beat of the moment. Chris Topanda is my name. And if you're locked in, thank you so much for being on the show, man. It's exactly 15 past midday. And I'm right here with Ray DJ. Hope you guys enjoy the powerful quickie right over there. And I'm reminding you that, hey, man, it's Sawa Unachi Soboka with Coca-Cola right now. Grab a bottle of Coke and scan the QR code on that bottle right there. It's going to take you into a doorway where you can win lots and lots and lots of goodies. I'm talking about money. You can as well become a millionaire by just drinking a bottle of Coca-Cola. Well, I'm also reminding you that Muganda Wange Kaboksi. You game baba yirikoka. So make sure you go ahead and play it. And you can as well win lots and lots of money. You only need 2K or Kwangula Senebiti. If you choose a box, then you get into it. Dial star 215 hash for you to get into that draw right there. We're also reminding you this Friday, we're going to be at Coco Beach. It's going to go down, man. Afro House and my piano. If you enjoy my piano, guys, Evelyn Mike, I know you remember my piano.
1: Agambia continue range.
0: Evelyn Mike. 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
1: Kati go to
0: but that's going to be my favorite artist. Mean my favorite song.
1: Ugenda to adori mapiano.
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1: Nawe.
0: Nego chisuchi Eve chakuru kusema ngoma.
1: Guys, I am so happy for Eve. I don't know. I didn't see this coming, honestly. But I can't wait for you guys to listen to this song.
0: Chakubye chibali simu yokusaga. But only 25K entrance and the VIP is 40K. Let's get into the combo.
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1: Combo Guajina.
0: Yes, so guys, we're gonna talk about, since it's a Monday, let's talk about something serious today. Let's talk about love right now. Now, the convo is, name a business that will always make money regardless of how bad the economy is. That one business that will always bring you money regardless of how bad the economy is. Business chi
1: zenjimani
0: jewani kosobo mujaino kola ngati mwina byakwe kwa sambo ate economy mfu yonge sigale data senti. We need to talk about that when it comes to the conversation of the day. You know what to do.
1: And as we go into the break and more music, you can sip on a Minute Maid because the sun is out.
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0: 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Spin it. This far, my boss. Boss. All around the world. Getting out the muscle.
1: 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Crystal Panda here. And if you are rocking with us, thank you so much. Let's get into the conversation of the day. Hope you guys love, love, love it.
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1: Yes. Now, guys, we're talking about a conversation that needs everybody, because if you are a young person and you want to get into business nowadays, Zifa, business is a company that is a stinga. Nobody wants you back. Or you have a katanika business, mieze, bili hatu, sasurake mieze, satu, 4 months, 3 months. And then, even before the months that you paid end, nga business, yagala kutuga, ekuta. People have closed businesses downtown.
5: True.
1: And I don't know how we're going to survive in this economy. I don't know what's happening. Now, that's why I had to come up with a conversation of like, name one business that can survive regardless of how bad the economy gets. Business chi omuntu jayinzo kola kubuno obudde ne rastinga ngati twe kwasizambo ate musoro mbo ate taxi mbo ate bichi.
5: But that's a hard one kuwanga, yeah. At the end of the day, buli my name ikisaje mu business kuwanga toyinzo gamba nti oba drinks oba eats na ye, even the location matters.
1: Yes.
5: Because you may say, oh, chapati stands can make money regardless of the economy or what, but at the end of the day, positioning. So I was so worried about gamba and teaching. Mostly, I think eats and drinks,
1: food business.
5: Yeah, food business. Yeah. Very cool. Most food of the business. Time, it works throughout, no matter.
1: Yes,
5: the
1: boys of Fumba Kamere. No, okay, you don't go so cold. Go, we no go such
5: persistence. I know, kule merako. Oh, you know, kule merako.
1: Like you said, the location really matters.
5: Yes.
1: If you put that business, food business, immediately you can't go wrong. If you have a good location and you have a good clientele. Me, I feel the funeral house or funeral home. Kuba bantu bafa, tebagenda kuma kufa. Oba economy mbi oba chi, gumanyaba bantu aba ina zi funeral homes sede za bakola. Do you know how much money they make?
5: I know.
1: Hey, Muganda wang. So, another business that is surviving in Uganda, I know people are going to come for me, but I gotta say the way it is. Church. Do you know you go and register church? You register. Mu UNBS will register. So yes, church, you tell me that kombo ate economy mfu. Chimwe chukumi no chituwala yo.
5: It's too awful.
1: Another business is the leg business.
5: It's not just girls. I don't know why people.
1: Ebida mukutunda migongo. Ebida bidenze bisiru.
5: Moche kubanya kusaidia abawala. Auntie, it doesn't matter.
1: As long as you guys got a new way of doing that business.
5: Tell us.
1: You don't go on the streets. You be in your apartments and you just be on a phone call. What do I now eche kumioita? And you guys have apps.
5: Technology. Technology.
1: So, the leg business is working so well. So business says what to call a blue.
5: That's why we takora. Going a clientele.
1: Yeah, leg business. Now
5: going a clientele. Things that we takora.
1: Business cheddar.
5: Me, I think that's it really.
1: But Uganda, we don't have businesses that can survive. Every business
5: can hugambe buri business.
1: Nene leg business ofa.
5: Ati na yo ofa risk nene na ye buri business. It doesn't matter. Oinzo kugamante na business te inza kusurayo. But then also, I would recommend people to do more of online. Mwerange online. It doesn't matter what you're selling. Do online. Online business is better, really. Kwa kata what a demo data. No take a wawo chilaivu.
1: Also, I feel like being a middleman in Kampala, you can earn more. What do I mean? People do businesses or linking around. People get money off that. Being a middleman, doing a business. What do I in a motor car? Katigunobira, Katiao. Ofuna calling, ofuna. Those guys, I think they make money.
5: I know, some do.
1: Also, real estate. That business is.
5: Crystal. Yes, there is, but it depends on the. Naye, abakaba banji. But yeah, I think those are the businesses.
1: The business you have to send.
5: I was thinking of that, Luseke.
1: Oh, Luseke.
5: You can, you can never go wrong with Luseke. Also, okay, kumachanga toina, muno nyukango di millionaire.
1: Never worry, kera kumachanga wanga toina ba kusaba roli kakas.
5: Teba sawa la bula. Aba sawa ine miti me migabi jebari.
1: What other business that is there that you think you can do?
5: I think most of the businesses.
1: Also, government, don't come for me. I'm just saying this is what I see.
5: They are coming
1: the corruption business. Abantu basimufuna sete mu government they are corrupt officials. Your business yabwe. Gemazima. Genda mu different places abantu bayibisiza za apartments baba sente za from we womsoro. Yes, and that's a fact.
5: True. No.
1: They be taking our money. Yes.
5: No comment.
1: So that business is also working for them. Olikera kumacha na abera mu office. Natanika kubanja ulo kusente za fe, send a budget yachi, and they just take the budget and use whatever they want.
5: I think even the gig economy, nga okola gigs, that means you have to have different skills. Mutwe nga gwe, ngo soboro kole no gig, no kole.
1: Is there money in DJing?
5: Yes, there is.
1: So should we say that there's money? Neha, entertainment, what about Garamwa?
5: Entertainment, it's not reliable. Because there are seasons. Katinga zineno ze turimu eza bad seasons.
1: Yeah.
5: Those ones, there is money. But when I took a January,
1: but one thing I know is if you're selling food, you can't go wrong. About the time I talk, Kevin, to be okuria, you can't go wrong.
5: No kurima.
1: Oh, yeah.
5: No kurima. Mujja kurima.

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0: Yes, 106.5 Energy Radio, the beat of the moment. Crystal Panda is my name right here with the beautiful Ray DJ. And it's exactly 46, around 14 minutes to the hour of 1 p.m. Fefe, nkulabe yoko ku TikTok yange sebe. Mwako zaka imba ne Evelyn Mike.
1: Ay!
0: Kalunji, kauli demu champu. 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Either you guys wait for that track. It's a good, good, good song. 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On Friday, we're going to be at Cocoa Beach, man. If you love to see NRG superstars, make sure you make your way to Cocoa Beach. It's going to be an epic, epic day. It's going to be independence, and that's how we're going to be celebrating our independence right here at Energy Radio. Entries is 25K and 40K VIP, so make sure you pass by. It's going to be an amazing, fun-filled day with amazing mixes from Dub DJs. We have VX Faizo, Questa, Venom, Hype from Vienna, and Josh MC. And I'm also going to be there, so be there too.
1: All right,
0: let's talk about the conversation right now. Kali, the convo is just about the business that you can do regardless of the situation or the economy, and the business becomes successful. Unagamba chiwa no. Okay.
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1: Kale, guys, tell us the kind of business that you can do in this economy and you become successful. 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
2: achi Kristo.
1: I wanna do. Kale, let's get back into the music in the next hour, quickie, and also some weird confessions. So if you have a weird confession that you want to spit out, today is that day. Akakola katunzi. Unagambia kakola, kakola, kakola.
2: Anyways, as we're going to more music.
1: Unagambia transport communication.
2: Transport communication?
1: Sitake debi agambia lepta ambulidao. Choche nyini?
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6: 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I always tell people, somebody is not going to be the best version of them until you become the best version of you. 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There's somebody counting on you to be happy. 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
7: Right.
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5: Energy. 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Energy. Feel the energy.
8: Yeah, yeah.
5: Across Uganda.
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8: What's wrong?

0: Yes?
1: Help me, please. Last night things happened without planning. I don't know what to do.
0: Good morning to you too, Chief. Relax. What you need is Escapel.
1: Oh.
0: It is an emergency contraceptive pill used to prevent pregnancy after unprotected sex or contraceptive failure.
1: Okay.
0: She needs to take one tablet within 72 hours.
1: Hey.
0: Yes.
1: So it can still help?
0: Yes. If taken correctly and on time,
1: okay,
0: follow the instructions carefully, and all will be well.
1: Oh.
0: Yes.
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1: What up? 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I'm the one that introduced you to
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0: Energy. Yes, as you do whatever you do, grab a bottle of Mirinda as we speak right now. As we go on with the day, make sure you do enjoy a nice cup of Mirinda on the side as you have your lunch. It's already lunchtime and it's a sunny afternoon. And Revealed happens every single Sunday. Down at the villa, yesterday the competition was live. I was watching it on my TikTok. I was like, hey, damn. Was good, and also live on YouTube. It was, the guys are really talented and I love it for them. Now the EU is also giving you guys a chance for the people that love to go out of Uganda and study EU and Makerere University. They got something epic for you, my brother. Now so many Ugandans dream of studying abroad, they just never know how to get started. Now on 8th of October, that's actually on Thursday, yes, the European Union together with Makerere University and partners is actually bringing you an EU Uganda research and study fair, study in Europe to Freedom Square at Makerere University. Discover opportunities for research, scholarships, traineeships, and studying in Europe. Register now through the links that are on our socials, NRG Radio. 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Quickie time, Ray DJ. When we come back, it's about the weird confessions. Let it out.
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0: Yes, 106.5 NRG Radio, the beat of the moment. My name is Crystal Panda. Shout out to everybody who's locked in right now, and you're making sure that you be on the show every single day. It's the first of the week and the first Monday of the month of October. I'm still locked into September and all that, but well, we already in a new month. It's already done. They're saying we try again.
1: We try again this month.
0: It's already done. But let's get into the meal of the day for the people love to eat. Meal of the moment.
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1: All right. And for the meal of the moment, I would like to recommend rice. Rice with beans, white rice and beans. That will work perfectly with a Minute Maid. Mango. Yes.
0: Kali.
2: Weird confessions. Spit it out on the AM show.
0: All right, weird confessions today. My weird confession today, I used to, you know, when you see there were skins that peel off your nails, close to your nails on your finger, right?
1: If it's what I'm thinking.
0: No, I used to wash, like me, using my hands before I bought
1: a machine. Oh, dear.
0: So, so there are skins that peel off a bit, like next to your nails, right?
1: So what would you do?
0: So I could just, you know, then eat them up.
1: Ew!
0: Yeah.
1: Ew.
0: So removing them, I could use my teeth.
1: Okay, we get it.
0: And I will eat them. So I would say I'm a man eater.
1: That's crazy.
0: I used to do it, but I no longer do it, man. Right now, I can use my teeth and then I spit it out. You know what I'm talking about. There were skins that peel off.
1: Bambi,
0: next to your nails.
1: I know, but I would never bite them. I feel like that's
0: how do you remove them off?
1: I cut them.
0: How do you cut them off?
1: With a nail cutter.
0: Ah.
1: Yes.
0: Okay,
1: enough.
0: Crystal,
1: I get your point.
0: Yeah, so I used to do it. It was something I used to do and. Okay. Realized India.
1: Man eater. Yeah. Okay.
0: Yeah. But I stopped.
1: You did?
0: Of course.
1: But you've said you'd bite it, but then just.
0: I no longer do it.
1: Oh, star.
0: Before I could just bite it.
1: You've weirded me out.
0: What? I've done what?
1: Yeah, you have weirded me out. Anyways, my weird confession is. I can't use
0: a CD?
1: That's not what I say.
0: Hey, auntie, you held like this, so you're like...
1: Hey, Crystal, you're mine.
0: No, Wamatakwazi did that, sorry. You can't... So you... Oh, I thought you...
1: Can I get done?
0: No, you...
1: Okay, my word confession.
0: It's okay. Yeba uno. Yeba uno. God, you need to leave that in the video. Yeah, but
1: My weird confession is, I can't. Okay, using the.
0: Oh, you want to hold it with two hands? Aren't you giving me an impression of like you're using your hands? So I want to find out what you want to hold with two hands.
1: I can't swallow. That's it.
0: Oh, you don't swallow. So you spit out.
1: That's
0: okay. You spit.
1: You know, whatever. Okay, you own that segment. I'm done.
2: Feel the energy.
4: Yeah, yeah.
2: Across Uganda.
4: They not like us.
2: Energy 106.5.
4: What you want to do?
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1: Keep your heart pure, let your mind fly. 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
2: Losing is part of life, and winning is part of life. 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Keep doing you.
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going on. You say it's puppy love, we say it's full grown. Hope that you feel this, feel this way forever. 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

0: Normalize using words like colleague, acquaintance, old classmate, my neighbor. 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
1: Oh my God.
2: Yes, yes, yes. 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
1: Does my hair look beautiful?
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1: 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Hear me a cinnamon. 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
3: 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I ain't got to say. They want me to change my lyrics, but they won't hit the same. Hugging my brothers and say that I love them, but I don't. The man them celebrate Eid, still running on Christmas Day.

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0: 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They want me to change my lyrics, but they won't hit the same. Hugging my brothers and say that I love them, but I don't. The man them celebrate Eid, still running on Christmas Day. 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
2: 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How do you sing for them?

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1: Naye, what did happen for this place?
0: Which one? I do not know. Masenge, what is wrong with your problem? Masenge, banaye.
2: Wamalize, ladies and gentlemen.
3: Mwangi.
2: Mwangi.
3: Yes.
2: What does Mwangi mean?
3: Mwangi, is his Walaji. Name?
2: Okay,
0: sorry.
2: Anyways, the transistor is in the building. MC Benji is my name, the baddest mama jama, Miss Guhani Hani, Faizo Hatia, and my boy right there, Master of the Wheels of Steel.
0: Your boy.
2: Ayo Marcus.
0: Your boy.
2: DJ Itchy Fingers.
0: What makes Marcus your boy? I'm going to know what I mean. What makes Marcus your boy? He's not your boy.
2: He
3: sounds like an African dad. I want to introduce my people. This is my boy.
2: In the crowd, nobody knows him.
3: I want to introduce my people.
2: But anyways, as we start the show, I want to remind you guys, the Top of the Hour is brought to you by Airtel. And we are saying do not suffer the internet, because you have a chance to experience some amazing internet productions from Airtel right there. 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
2: Energy. Oh, Kubazati, explain.
0: Ah, happy belated boyfriend day even say to all the men in this building. What did you receive from your elderly woman?
2: Guys.
0: Yeah?
2: Nothing.
0: Happy belated boyfriend's
2: nothing.
0: Day.
2: Nothing. Not even like a happy boyfriend's day.
0: Katia Otuja. Now, the weekend, if the allegations are true, the weekend did a surgery of the sunglasses implant. Bazimuta demonda webati. Katia wane wagenda mfumbiro, ne wagenda mucho, ne wagenda okwebaka, zivira mwezili
2: mwezili. And sunglasses?
0: Bam, implant, oh. Surgery. Yagenzi ne wakula surgery, ne baziteka kugumba. There is something that I've really seen on the internet, and then it's really disturbing my brains. And on the other hand, oh no, man. Wait, harmonize. I'm Tanzania, I'm Kenya.
2: Harmonize Tanzania.
0: Yeah, I'm going harmonize. Etimala, chimala.
3: Harmonize is a Tanzania.
0: Yes, please tell harmonize enough is enough. Let him stop crying, because all his fans are in a frenzy after the viral
3: video.
0: Yamani,
3: harmonize imetosha. Mapenzi ya siku uwe, utakufa, kijana, nini, unawapa wanadada ambao wakupendi moyo wako, wanakuvunja vunja.
0: But now give you bigambo binja, he says stop crying only.
3: That's what I have said.
0: Utakupenda kuvunja. What are you kuvunja vunja, Liengi, please?
2: Wama eyo tuvunze vunja, let's go for a quickie.
4: There's nothing as sweet as a quickie. Sweet as it sounds. This is The Quickie on NRG Radio, the number one name in music.

0: itchy fingers doing his thing right there. If he doesn't end a quickie with scratching, that's not Eumarcus, it's somebody else. And that's Eumarcus right there, giving you such an awesome quickie mix right now on Energy Radio 106.5. 60 minutes past 3 p.m. and the transit show is driving along till 7 p.m. Now, as we enter into Sam Lugambo, there's quite a lot of things I want you guys to put in consideration. That if you haven't gotten lunch yet, and if you want to get some lunch right now, some chicken and accompaniments, make sure you get yourself some chicken tonight at 14,500. You can get chicken tonight and a bottle of Pepsi right there for you. It can actually be delivered to you, or you can actually come to our outlets at Chicken Tonight or call 075-61-277-894 delivery. No, I'm
1: Julie. Before you deliver the chicken, the woman that helps you do laundry, how much does she charge you per cloth or by?
0: She doesn't charge by cloth. Hey. If my laundry basket is full, she looks at it and she's like, you know what?
1: That's 30,000, yeah, that's
0: 50. That's 25, that's 40. It's quite a lot.
1: So someone here on my live has been looking for a job. I told her, come to my place, help me wash my clothes. Nangamba, she charges 5,000 per cloth.
0: Asugare uwe.
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0: Indago, enkumitano per cloth. Oyagana kungula mupoloti.
4: It's crazy.
0: What do you mean?
4: I think I would, let's say, all the clothes that I have, I would buy just electricity for 20k and let my machine run.
0: And either way, yes, I know.
4: Waking number.
0: Yeah. Listen, I know I'd get bruises when I wash for myself sometimes, but I don't care.
1: But when you are still broke, you never used to get bruises.
0: God, let me tell you the truth. Either way,
1: seasons come and go.
0: Seasons come and go.
5: It is okay.
1: Old women always help.
0: It's going to Rugambo.
1: Now, speaking about Abakaza Bakula, I do not know if Sally is an old woman, but she looks like a very young girl. What would you do? Let me first ask you this question before we even dive into this. What would you do if your ex posted a video now when she recorded Dunga or Lee Downga, you're really breaking down, like you're crying, and then right now the video is being used as a way of really demeaning you? What would you do?
0: Who recorded? If I say who is recording, like a girl recording me?
1: Yes.
0: First of all, I would be hurt, but I wouldn't be surprised, because women always tell us to open up and tell them our problems. But once you open up and be so vulnerable to a woman, later on in life, she uses that against you. So I wouldn't be surprised.
4: But for me, I wouldn't really feel bad. Reason being,
0: yeah,
4: you know, the society has now taught us that like we are like over metals, we don't get vulnerable, yes, but we don't break down.
1: As
4: and when
1: a
4: people,
1: man, why would you?
4: No, like sometimes you also crack down.
1: Yes,
4: you get. But it's also enough. It's good lesson for the people out there to like reflect, see where I was and see where I am today.
1: So Queen of Soul Oba Sally Christiana was harmonizes babe at a certain point, and then they split, like everybody went their own, they took their separate paths. So over the weekend we saw a video of Harmonize breaking down. He was emotional, he was all these things of, Bambi, I need you to be in my space, like I'm not crazy, I'm not really running mad, I'm just here for you, you understand? Katinga, most people are not really understanding the genesis of this whole video. So there was some time back, there was a moment when Harmonize was dating with Sedi. Kati ndoza abachala bonga yobaloza nti, my man's money is my money, I can use it anyhow, Leo do anything. So allegedly she got Harmonize's card and then she went, did her shopping, she paid for things approximately to 10 million Tanzanian shillings, that's 4,000 USD. So when Harmonize received the notification,
6: yes,
1: na funida wo police, we you paka Eda El Salam Muku Hotel. So this lady was at a hotel called Mbezi Beach. Nebamukwata, nebamujako kadi. When Harmonize was asked about his relationship with this woman, how did she get the card and all that, Harmonize nagamba mukwano gwange nzo yo muchala we've never had a romantic relationship. Namwegana openly. Omkazi nagamba, hey, wanyanga, when you betray me, I am going to betray you the hardest way. So she recorded and she posted an emotional video of Harmonize. Nagamba, kati yono mtu kwe mugamba anti, he has never had a romantic relationship
5: but
1: with me.
5: But you see, that is so wicked. First of all, you are spending this man's money without his permission.
1: Yeah. Ati kati, a woman says what belongs to a man, it
5: no,
1: is her money.
5: No. And this is why I really advocate for women to actually make their own money.
1: No, she's a businesswoman. She has
5: if you're a businesswoman,
1: then
5: why are you spending other people's money without permission?
4: The most dangerous woman is a woman who didn't move on.
1: In Kuh City.
0: A woman who did not move
4: who
0: on.
4: Who did not move
0: can
4: on.
0: Can actually fail your life. Because whatever progress you make in life, she has to
4: you
0: fight.
4: Understand? She still feels that she's entitled to the money. That's why she went and spent it. Because anyone who knows, these cards are linked to phones. Like
0: exactly.
4: The owner will get the text message to be like, money is going.
1: And then
4: on top of that, you go ahead and also bring out old receipts to justify everything. That's a person who
5: but
4: didn't
5: you see,
4: move on.
5: Like, at the end of the day, Sally, what she did that was so wrong. Especially even
1: in
5: to record
1: Swahili,
5: him.
1: I want her to understand. Hey, she's an American woman, Kali. It's okay.
5: Even to record him during
1: an emotional.
5: Even to record him when he's emotional, you understand? Like, that's not cool. Like, this man probably came here to pour out his heart and be like, why are you doing this to me?
1: Yes.
5: And then you go ahead and put a camera in his face without consent.
0: Even recording me when I'm sleeping
5: is a
0: crime.
5: I would be so angry too.
4: What do you
5: mean?
4: Nowadays, it's no longer shoulder to cry on the camera to record you.
1: Because a lot of things are happening. And then speaking about camera, to all the boys in this building, did you receive the boys, the gifts from your girlfriends?
5: Mama,
1: because
5: don't you
1: on third, we had the International Boyfriend Day.
4: Who came up with that date?
0: No, it's supposed to be that
4: it has always been okay. It's okay, but who came up with it?
0: I don't know who came up with girlfriends.
1: The way we come up
4: how do I get to know about it when I'm this old?
1: You're this old, but did you receive any gift?
4: Munag.
1: Hey.
5: How can you receive a gift when he's single?
4: I am the ATM machine.
0: But let me tell you,
4: the relationship.
5: They have harmonized you.
4: Yeah, man.
0: Let me tell you some guys. The way people were hyping Girlfriend's Day, how I wish that was the way they hyped Boyfriend's Day.
5: No, it's up and to I'm, you guys to hype even, Boyfriend's even, Day. Are you
0: no,
5: not the
0: no,
5: boyfriend?
0: Listen, you know very well, right? You know very well. It's Boyfriend's Day. And Sheila came out and said something, Gashumba.
1: That's where I was heading to.
0: Go on.
1: So, like, from what you've said, Sheila posted this on her Snap. She said, I hope whoever received Valentine's gift and Girlfriend's Day gift did something for the man. Yesterday on Boyfriend's Day, women over love to be on the front, receiving on the front and receiving end. Banange love the boy child a little extra.
4: Hey, watch again, Domori Zego Kubin to
1: Mugulida. Hey, boxer. Momosaja Mugulida Mipira, Mugulida will car, Pumugulida Motoka.
5: They received chow enough.
0: From everyone, don't you ever say that.
5: No, I'm not.
0: It's my
5: personally.
0: I do not.
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1: 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Transit is the show. MC Benji, the baddest of my job, Miss Kuhani Hani, Ayo Marcus, and Faisal Wasama.
2: Don't you ever.
3: 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Uh-huh. Always you're complaining. Make sure to sip a Mirinda. Yeah, catch a smile and spread it. You have to be sharing the smile with Benji.
1: Instead of sharing a smile with me,
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2: Yeah.
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2: Under this weather that is bipolar, do you get into a cold building thinking that it's cold out there? But the sun is hot, blazing hot.
1: Let me tell you, do you know why I moved with a jacket? I was moving out of my house and it was threatening to rain. I think asagara kuvuga nganyizo tukareti.
2: So it is 31 degrees Celsius with the highs of 33 and the lows of 17.
3: And when we get to the road, we see a slight build-up of traffic around Kampala roads. We get to see Vina Isa Road. There's no major build-up of traffic. Yusuf Rule Road is also looking good. That's why I started with it. Chibuye, when you're heading to Entebbe, I don't see major build-up of traffic, same as Katwe. Areas of Kampala Entebbe Road are also looking clear. Most roads are looking good for now. And if you're planning to run out of office, this is the perfect time you could use.
1: But listen, guys, before we get into the musical break, do you know people are missing out on money?
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1: But if you're listening and you're looking for some money right now, and you have a 2K on your Airtel or MTN, I want to tell you this is an opportunity you have to win money. What would it is right now? Follow this. Let me give you a direction on how you're going to win this money. Get your phone right now. What a simu yo. This thing has over 50 million Ugandan shillings. And you can win a portion of it, whether 300 or 500 or a million. This is what you're going to do. On your phone, just dial *215#. I'm sure you're done. So after that, press N, capital N. Now it will push you to the next page. I'm sure you're there now. On that next page, you'll see number 13. Select number 13 for Energy Radio. So after you're done selecting right there, you will receive, you'll then choose aka box. Or box bulinga buna. There are four boxes. Then you will choose one, you enter your mobile money. And if you have aka 2K on your mobile money account, jatekamu pinio and the 2000 will be deducted. But you receive an SMS from Kabox showing what was inside all the four boxes and whether what is in your lucky box is whatever is in your lucky box is yours to take. So new prizes every single time you play. So you know, caller, just dial *215 now, hash now, and be lucky to win this money. It's ours, you know.
2: Which they get. 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Muchikole shop Later. 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
3: Yeah, well, 106.5 Energy Radio, the beat of the moment. We are still the transit crew with your Gambisco Honey Honey, the baddest mama jama with Ayo Marcus. And right now we have Rickman Rick right now, and we're about to get into it. But remember that Coca-Cola is our Yonachi Soboka. So you stand a chance to become a winner with Coca-Cola. All you have to do is scan the QR code and see if you can get yourself some one chameleon. But also, in better news, we are winning and winning and winning and winning, because with Kabox you get to be a winner today. So if you want to win, stay tuned and I'll tell you what time you can call and you win yourself 50k for free. Hey, Ricky.
4: You win. Yes. Even I want to win.
3: Now, yeah, you have to call in and answer our very difficult questions.
4: Anyways. It is your boy, Rick Man Rick Gabriel Justin Makohama Angaba Sama, your favorite rapper's favorite rapper. You see me when I choose to appear. And I'm here as the Energy Offside on the Transit Show. Iranga tukenda tandikani Formula One. Max Verstappen, Yakomiewo, in his winning ways, he took victory in the rain heat Bahrain Grand Prix in Malaysia. Mercedes's Kimi Antonelli finished second, while Ferrari's Lewis Hamilton fought back from 18th position to claim P3. He was on the podium. Very interesting.
3: Okay. Yes. He did well. I'll not bash him this time.
4: Ladies like Lewis Hamilton just for.
3: No, I don't like him just for. I've been a Ferrari fan even before he came to Ferrari.
4: Okay. Yeah. The Formula One is investigating a software issue that caused several cars to lose power during the formation lap. The championship now heads to Singapore, where Antonelli leads the standings, and the first ever Singapore Formula One sprint will add more drama. Verstappen is back on the top step, but Antonelli still holds the keys to the championship. Over the weekend, we had the UEFA Nations League. We had Croatia get a whooping. Yes, 7-0 from England. England has continued to show muscle, that they are really, really one of the best in football. Spain versus Czech ended 3-1 in favor of Spain. And then we had North Macedonia versus Scotland. Scotland won the game 2-0. Switzerland versus Slovenia also ended 2-1 in favor of Switzerland. Greece, Germany was a draw. Netherlands, Serbia. Netherlands, of course, won 2-1. Then we had Portugal that has had issues with CR7, the greatest player in football. 1-2-1 against Norway, but also got a red card. Then Wales, Denmark ended 1-0 in favor of Denmark. Today, we have France versus Belgium and Italy versus Turkey at 9:45. Then we have Northern Ireland versus Georgia at 9:45 as well, and Ukraine versus Hungary. And the UPL is back. Yes, match day 5 on Wednesday. We have Ntunga Saze versus Mbarara City. The game will be at Kirwa Police Arena at 4 p.m. Then we have Kataka versus AC Villa at BCS Sports Complex in Bukedea. Then we have Maroons versus Lugazi, which will be at Mutesa 2 Stadium. That is Wankulukuku at 4 p.m. Kitara FC versus Chigezi Homeboys will be in Hoima City Stadium at 4 p.m. That is Wednesday. And on Thursday, we have Black Powers versus Vipers, Hoima City Stadium. We have NEC FC versus Express FC Mukwano Gwabanji at the MTN Omondi Stadium, Lugogo. Then other fixtures will be coming in. We have one of the most interesting fixtures, I'll say, this week. URA versus KCC AFC at Ham Stadium. And then Entebbe UPPC versus Police FC. Moving on, The Crested Cranes camp in Chisasi received a major boost as three more players have joined the squad ahead of Uganda's 2028 CAF Women's Olympic qualifiers against Zambia. Simba Queens goalkeeper Ruth Aturo, by the way, she's a friend of mine on Instagram, but we have never met.
3: Big up on you, Ruth.
4: Defender Zaina Nandede has also linked up with the team alongside younger Princess FC midfielder Joan Navirie, who also arrived at the camp over the weekend. The trio now joins the rest of the squad as head coach continues to fine-tune his team for what promises to be a tough battle against the Copper Queens of Zambia. So the Cranes are spreading their wings and Zambia is standing in the way. Uganda will be looking to combine experience and fresh energy as preparations intensify. We have every training session counting ahead of the Olympic qualification showdown. The girls from Chisasi are hoping to be on the Olympic dream in Los Angeles, sir.
2: You know, we have been facing drama when it gets to the football world. Mm. One happened over the weekend where we got to see the Libyan team, Ngabaka and Abagamba, the ruling which was made against the goal, that was an offside.
4: Yes, the offside rule is last man. If the last man, apart from the keeper, is behind the striker, that is offside.
2: Mm.
4: But if the goalkeeper is in front of the last man, then the goalkeeper ceases to be the last man. So the last man will be the goalkeeper. Instead, you get.
2: Mm.
4: So, defender, wabanga yasigadde nga keeper tali iyo, nga ali maso ge, that means the defender now becomes the goalkeeper. You get.
2: Mm.
4: So, what made Libya's goal offside? If you pass the ball, if you receive the striker received the ball from the midfielder before he crossed the line,
2: the 16-yard line,
4: the center line.
2: Mm.
4: It wouldn't have been offside, but Bamwa don't piranga yaka salabwat, so
2: center line.
4: Yes,
2: so offside.
4: Yes, which may be offside.
2: What one is that it's again a message of Vinicius Jr. People are busy saying
4: those are just conspiracy theories. As a conspiracy theory, Zibera, we were to Gamanga Maradona, Bamuganda, we penalty.
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0: 6.5 Energy Radio. That is Abba Peace over there with Eden. He is featuring JPC again. And let me tell you, this was one of those songs and still is. But right now, I have to remind you guys that a lot of entertaining things are still happening. We're still keeping you going. Remember, I told you guys, stay tuned because you stand a chance to win some goodies from Fresh Daily. And also, you get to win something from Kabox that is like 50K, okay? But right now, remember to grab yourself a Captain Morgan Mark Pit. Jump into the Mark Pit with your friends and enjoy a blasting flavor of melony goodness. So what are you waiting for? Captain Morgan Mark Pit is the way to go.
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0: You have a 106.5 energy ready, the beat of the moment. That is Ayo Marcus over there with another fire quickie. And this is still the transit with your girl, Miss Kohani Honey, the baddest mama jama, Ayo Marcus and MC Benji. We're going to be hearing from Benji because it's hard to step out. He's going to Thronzi to remind us about what is happening today, and that is Bandali Mondays. So I hope you're ready to have a good time. So it's going to be there having a conversation with African Simba, so stay tuned so that you can hear about that. But I have to remember to remind you guys something. Kampala, remember that Terika Power? 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My street, my grind, my fuel. KFC, it's finger licking good. And you know the crazy thing, Ayo Marcus, is this. I have just ordered my wings now. Like, KFC wings tend to be the most delicious thing I have ever eaten. So right now, we're going to be doing something we like to call the weekend recap. So how was your weekend, brother?
1: My weekend was good. I would say it was good. Yeah, I'm not complaining. I had a great weekend.
0: How was Taboo?
1: Taboo was crazy. Mm-hmm. Yeah.
0: After you left me? After you made me wait for you?
1: No, but...
0: Nah, yeah.
1: We are going to talk about that. How was your weekend? You went somewhere. You and Rickman were telling me you had...
0: Let me tell you.
1: This is where you went to celebrate our very own.
0: I was here and then I was chilling. Then all of a sudden, I emceed Total Access after Josh MC left. And when I was leaving, I was downstairs getting my boda. And DJ Questa is like, honey, where are you going? I'm like, I'm going home. He's like, no, don't go home. Can we go to Muyanga? I'm like, what's happening in Muyanga? He's like, Belinda's birthday, the wildfire's birthday party is happening. And I was like, oh my God. I had completely forgotten about that. So I ended up in Muyanga. I had a good time. I found Ricky there. He was papers. He was telling me, I have to look for these girls. I have to drop them off. I'm like, which girls? Mm. He's like, these girls. I'm like, which ones? He doesn't. No, all of a sudden he disappeared. I saw a very own Tojo there. It was a good time.
1: Yeah, that's crazy.
0: And for Saturday, I didn't go anywhere.
1: Yeah,
0: I just stayed at home.
1: All Saturday, I went to KIU. Mm-hmm. There was a Freshers Ball.
0: Yeah.
1: Then from there, I went to Tamaduni. Mm-hmm. That's where I get to end always my weekend from on Saturday. It was a great night.
0: Yeah.
1: I really did a great set. And I love it when you get to play for the people and the reaction is like, man, when you get off the decks and they're like, why don't you go back? Oh,
0: they're like, oh, that was good music. We want one more.
1: Yeah, like, why don't you go back? But you're like, man, you know, we also
0: my
1: move on program.
0: Up.
1: My time is up. There's someone else also who's coming to fill in that space. So I think I had a great time. Then Sunday, I spent Sunday with my best friends.
0: Okay.
1: So, I like one thing about
0: Clockies.
1: Yeah, I like one thing about them that whenever I go there and they put on movies, they let me sleep because you know, there are those friends who'll be like, man, whenever you come here you tend to doze off, but they're like, man, this
0: let
1: is
0: let
1: this,
0: the
1: yeah let him
0: the
1: sleep you
0: yeah.
1: find that they are like, sometimes, like yesterday I caught them when they're like, you know, when you're turning yourself, and I caught them as like, I think his neck is going to break.
0: And speaking of which, I want to give you plot.
1: And they keep telling you, go to the bedroom and sleep.
0: But you're like, I want. I want to give you plot for Saturday. What are you doing on Saturday?
1: This coming Saturday?
0: Yes.
1: This week?
0: Yes.
1: Standard procedure, Tamaduni.
0: What time are you finishing?
1: Let's take over Saturdays. After that, I'm just a call away.
0: Okay.
1: Yeah.
0: I will be doing a video shoot for a music video.
1: Hey.
0: You should pull up.
1: Finally.
0: Yes.
1: This is what I've been telling you, go to studios and you're like, oh, what? But I'm super excited for you.
0: Yeah, my friends and I did a song some time back and we've been waiting for the perfect time to like drop it. So I'll be sharing it with you and maybe you can tell me what you think. But also, it's an open call for anybody who wants to come through for the video shoot because it's also going to be a house party.
1: Hey, we shall be giving you location.
0: Location!
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0: 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Yeah, yeah. 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
3: 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Welcome to the Beat of the Moment. This is a transit show. Ayo Marcus, MC Benji and Kuhani Hani. But we'll be hearing from Benji in a short while. He's at Bandali and he'll be telling us what's going on.
4: 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Bandali.
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4: Now, looking at the weather, we have a 27 degrees, so it's fair. It's fair. But today was hot. Yo. But remember that it is highs of 28 and lows of 20. And as we move on towards the evening, we are seeing a low of 20 still. So please have those hand fans.
3: Mm.
4: I feel this is a season for everyone to invest in one.
3: I think that's a new evasion that people didn't really think about.
4: Yeah.
3: We used to see fans in houses and I never imagined they would be reduced to that size.
4: Let me tell you, I be with mine everywhere. Like, it's even...
3: I came for it. I thought it was a power bank. When we get to the road, I'm seeing a slight build-up of traffic along Yusuf Rule Road. But when you're joining Vina Issa Road, I get to see a build-up of traffic. If you're planning to use Chira Road, there's a slow movement of traffic, but there's no major build-up of traffic due to the ongoing constructions right there. And if you're heading to Gayaza, I don't see major build-up of traffic around the areas of Mulago. I get to see Chivando is also looking clear. If you're planning to head to areas of that Sana Muwongo, I also don't see major build-up of traffic. The A Street and Mukwano Road are also looking good. And if you're continuing to Entebbe, you find a build-up of traffic that's around the areas of Butter side. That's if you plan to use Kampala Entebbe Road. But if you're heading east of Kampala, I also get to see a build-up of traffic that's very far away from the city center. That's areas of Chireka Shopping Center. 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Areas of Boyogede and Namambe are looking good. But if you're approaching Seta, that's where you find a build-up of traffic.
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4: But guess what degrees it's at?
3: It may be 40 or 39.
4: No, it's 33.
3: Hey, that's too much. 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

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Okay. Turn us up on 106.5. 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
3: Yes, 106.5 Energy Radio, the beat of the moment. We are still the transit crew with your girl, Miss Kohani Honey. Miss Matthew Ndeka.
4: Hey, guys. You have to go.
3: Let me tell you, he distracted me.
4: When you guys are... Many of you may not understand what gets to happen here. There's a lot that is happening.
3: All at once.
4: You may find there's someone being given kicked down there and you don't know.
3: Yeah.
4: It's just crazy like that. I'm sure there's cake out there. But
3: you want cake? Yeah. Mm. Are you a sweet tooth?
4: No, I'm not.
3: Me too.
4: 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Excessive consumption of alcohol is harmful to your health. Not for sale to persons under the age of 18. And please, make sure to drink responsibly.
3: But also on the 9th, we shall be at Coco Beat. Independence doesn't have to be boring. 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The whole Energy crew is going to be there and we're going to be giving you good vibes. And also on the mic, the Hype Cartel and Vianna Indie are going to be giving us vibe. So come through.
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3: I want to send a shout out to someone called Snoop over here, the hard guy. He says, what's up, Transit crew? Tuned in from Zana. Good to have you back from the weekend.
4: Yep.
3: We are excited. Big up on yourself. Yes, yes, yes. Also, another shout out I'd like to send here. This person is saying, evening, Transit show. This is Big Daddy Ryan. I send greetings to my friend Shafiq and Brian. Big up on your friends. Big up on your friends. So, guys, by the way, you can send your shout outs. We're going to read them on 0746-74674. But remember, we keep reminding you, at 6:45, we are giving away some money.
4: Some money!
3: Okay? So if you want to win money, stay locked.

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1: What up? 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I'm the one that introduced you to
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1: Yes, you know what it is. 106.5 Energy Radio, the beat of the moment. Trans and crew is still in the building with your Gomez Kohani Hadi, the baddest mama jama, Ayo Marcus and MC Benji. And I have to remind you guys that on the 9th, we are at Cocoa Beach for Independence Day. So what are you waiting for? Come through and have a good time with us. We're going to be celebrating 65, right? 64 years of independence now, yeah? Yeah, I thought it was 65, but you know, we're gonna get there. So it come through and have a good time.
2: So us as a country, we need to also chop some years, like women.
1: Why?
2: Like women? Yeah.
1: What do you mean?
2: Sometimes you have to chop like years. You'll be like, since you like, let's say you're 30 and you're like, I'm 27 years.
1: I'm actually proud of the years we have as a country.
2: Mm-hmm.
1: Yes.
2: Yeah, we're growing.
1: Done very well.
2: Yeah, 40 years. We still have like 140 just years to catch like countries like America.
1: Leave those people crazy.
2: For a crisp, light, extra refreshing beer, Meet the Castle Light, a premium light beer with a smooth 4% ABV. 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
1: And also remember, Esawa Yonachi Soboka, it can just happen for you anytime. So go ahead and grab yourself a Coca-Cola right now. 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
0: There's nothing as sweet as a quickie. Sweet as it sounds. This is The Quickie on NRG Radio, the number one name in music.

0: Yeah, but you know what it is? Those are the sounds of Ayo Marcus, DJ Itchy Fingers, as Benji calls him. And this is still The Transit with your girl, Miss Kohani Honey, the baddest mama jama, and Ayo, and also MC Benji. Matenge, how you feeling? Guys, in case you're wondering who Matenge is, he's our content creator. He's here pointing very, very many cameras at us. I'm like, Chichi. Chichi, my guy, Chichi. But anyway, remember that on the 9th, we shall be at Coco Beach for Independence Day. So what are you waiting for? Grab your tickets right now, because ordinary tickets are just going for 25K and VIP is going for 40K. So come through and enjoy Independence with us as we celebrate 64 years of independence in Uganda. Spirit that binds us.
1: Yeah. It's Uganda, of course. This is the part of Africa. By the way, Uganda has a lot of things.
0: Tell me.
1: We have many game parks. Mm-hmm. We have many freshwater bodies around. We do not only have River Nile as the only river. We have River Kafu. It's on your way to Hoima.
0: Yes.
1: We have Lake Albert. It is salty. It's a salty lake.
0: Does Albert know his lake is salty?
1: Yeah, that was Albert Cook, I think, who named after it, something like that.
0: Yeah, that's so what's called, like Albert. Albert.
1: I know Albert. We don't even know him.
0: Albert, now when the tickets for going to see Cobbs come out,
1: you know, in Kenya,
0: don't give AO markers.
1: In Kenya, you have the East. Is it the East Rift Valley?
0: We have the Rift Valley.
1: Yeah, it's the east side. But when you go to that side of Lake Albert, there's the west one.
0: Oh, okay.
1: Yeah.
0: Oh.
1: So East Africa has the East Rift Valley, uh-huh. And then it has also the one which is in the western part.
0: And you know,
1: of
0: the crazy thing is that the Rift Valley is splitting Africa in two.
1: Yeah.
0: Eventually, so, like, it's just going to break off. And we're going to have, like,
1: another country.
0: Continent.
1: It's not going to be that. But walking with confidence, set the mood, raise your glass. That's the chairman's energy, smooth, bold, and a rich finish made for those who own the moment and they live life on their own terms. Alcohol is in for sale to persons under the age of 18. Please drink responsibly. And what I'm talking about, this is the chairman ESP.
0: Now tell us, what are we doing?
1: We're going to be having a wild story since it's a Monday. And Kohani has a wild story for us.
0: Sivanye, I reduced this bed because it's sad, or should I just leave it a bit? Let me just leave it a bit, right? So, I was going through social media as usual, because you know, nowadays, it's the main source of getting information. And I was listening to this woman who was expressing some issues that were happening in her marriage. So, get this story, right? This lady got married to a man, right?
1: Yeah.
0: She comes from a very well-off family because her father happened to be in politics, right?
1: Mm.
0: So she, when she met this guy, her husband, that is, he wasn't very well-off. And her dad was like, are you sure, my daughter, you want to get married to this guy? So she said, yeah, I am actually sure I want to get married to this guy. So the dad, because he loved his daughter, he said, okay, I'm going to support you in everything that you do. As a matter of fact, I'm going to help you guys. So on their wedding day, he gifted them a home and a car. So later on, the man gets employed by the girl's dad, right?
1: Yeah, and because the dad said, I'll to boost you up you guys.
0: So eventually his company starts picking up. He's doing well. They can now stand on their own.
1: Mm.
0: So yes, down the line, the company is big. So the husband comes and tells the wife, the company is too big right now. I can't manage everything on my own.
1: Yeah.
0: I want to get a PA, a personal assistant.
1: Yeah.
0: So why don't you help me get a personal assistant? The wife is like, oh, that's a good idea. So she gets her goddaughter to come and work for her husband.
1: Okay, now,
0: yeah,
1: there is this lady.
0: Yes.
1: The dad supports her.
0: Yes.
1: And the husband.
0: Yes.
1: Who was not financially well off.
0: Yes.
1: So this woman decides to be like, now let me get my goddaughter to come and become a PA.
0: Yes, for her husband.
1: For the husband.
0: But now, remember, the husband is now well off. His company is doing well.
1: Yeah.
0: Through the help of the father-in-law.
1: Okay.
0: So now the father-in-law is no longer in the picture. Mm. So it's just this wife, her husband, and who? And the goddaughter. The goddaughter starts working for the husband.
1: Yeah.
0: Years go on. The girl is doing well. Da da da da da. So one time she comes in and tells her aunt, now this godmother, right?
1: Oh, like, you know, you sometimes the godmothers are not our biological aunts. They are those aunts.
0: Yeah, they are those aunts.
1: But this one is a biological aunt.
0: No, like, we are just calling her auntie because now
1: she's a godmother. She's a godmother.
0: You understand?
1: Yeah.
0: So she comes and tells her, hey, I am pregnant. the lady is like, oh,
1: that's
0: okay.
1: Good. Yeah.
0: So he's like, you're not a child. So, but who is the father of this child?
1: Mm-hmm.
0: Is he taking care of the child? She says, yes, he is a well-off man. He said he's going to take care of the child. So the woman says, okay, Kawa, if you've decided this is what you want to do, cool.
1: Well,
0: she
1: good,
0: has
1: yeah.
0: the baby.
1: Mm-hmm.
0: After having the baby, 6 months after having that baby, she comes and says she's pregnant again.
1: Which is okay. She's mature enough.
0: You understand?
1: Yeah, she's mature enough. She can
0: but
1: get...
0: But then the woman is getting worried. She's like,
1: I'm your godmother, but I don't even know this man.
0: Yeah, who is this man?
1: Mm.
0: She's like, please show me this man. And as a matter of fact, he needs to marry because now you have given him 2 children.
1: Yeah.
0: So the girl is like, yes, he says he's going to marry me, what? And she's like, okay, I'm going to bring him, introduce him, do all that. So... the lady is like, okay, Kawa. The chick never brings the guy. So the woman thinks this girl is scared because, yet again, you know, this is a mother figure in your life.
1: And again, this is a woman who married to a guy who had nothing.
0: Yes.
1: But for her, she was blessed enough that her father was able to step up.
0: You understand? Mm. And also remember, she's responsible for this girl because she's the one who's providing for her.
1: She's even the good mother.
0: You understand? Yeah. She's under her care.
1: Yeah.
0: So... later, some time goes by and she still hasn't seen this man who got this girl pregnant. Now she has had her second baby. So she gets a phone call one day when she's just at home and someone tells her, hey, I need to see you. Come to a certain place. She goes to that certain place. She finds it's the best friend of this girl.
1: Mm-hmm.
0: And he's like, I think you're a very good woman. I need to tell you.
1: The truth.
0: The truth of what is actually going on in this girl's life. So she ends up being shown pictures and come to find out it's a traditional wedding of her husband getting married to her goddaughter as a second wife.
1: The person she brought as a PR.
0: As a PA.
1: A PA.
0: The person she has been raising. The person she has improved life for has taken her husband. Where do you even start?
1: Whoa, it's so crazy. This is a wild story, bro.
0: Me, the one thing that is stressing me out.
1: This man was supposed
0: to be like a father to this
1: child. But the feelings that I'm getting from this is like these two knew. Because first child and the woman is insisting to you to bring
0: you show me
1: the guy who is the man. This is enough to show that she was really caring, like to know, like, okay, where have you married from? I would love to know who are you with. Now this is the second child. We have to do this, and also the girl playing around, not telling her, is enough to show you that she knew
0: what she was doing.
1: Yes, she knew that the other guy was the godmother's man. But anyway, all in all I would say, man, some people are very hard to help.
0: Now, tell me, wahala de be like bicycle or more. I don't even know where I'd start.
1: What would you do?
0: I would be so broken. I would be so, so broken. I wouldn't even know what to do in that moment.
1: It's crazy. This person has been your godmother and she has taken up. The job opportunity has come.
0: She has put you there.
1: And now you get to do that. Really?
0: Anyway, wild
1: story. And if you see the story where they come from, it's also a deep story whereby that, like, you come from a family whereby people respect your decisions, but you're not trying to respect
0: and
1: other
0: also the man
1: decisions. Yeah.
0: Because the position he has in this life is
1: because of this woman.
0: Yes, defended. Because remember, the father of this woman never wanted her to marry.
1: He was like, my daughter's happiness, let me invest in them.
0: Hey, yo. Let us know what you think on 0777-674-674. But also, you can send us a WhatsApp message on 0740-674-674.
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0: Let me tell you, if there's a song that has fine boys, this one here, they get fine boys. Ah, my God. Weather and traffic on the Energy Transit. Yes, you know what it is. We are still Transit Crew with your girl, Miss Kuhani Honey, the baddest mama jama, Ayo Marcus and MC Benji. But I have to remind you guys, on the 9th, we are at Coco Beach. We are celebrating independence, so come to and have a blast with us. But also remember that you can grab yourself a Siminoff tamarind, spicy tamarind. All you have to do is get your Kamani, your 35K, and you can get a 750ml and have a fiesta.
1: Yeah, man. And if you're having yourself that Smirnoff, make sure to also grab yourself a Minute Maid. You could also use it as a punch. Make every bite brighter with a delicious flavor of Minute Maid. 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Buy it now. Make sure to also love it.
0: Nae Marcus, I have to confess something.
1: Yep.
0: I have to confess something.
1: Confess some.
0: You see how I be here telling myself I'm a hard girl.
1: Yeah.
0: I cannot fall in love. What? I think I am falling for a man. Hey. Now they don't cash me.
1: Your heart has turned into a sponge.
0: I'm kidding.
1: What happened to the hard girl?
0: I'm kidding. Now remember, guys, that we are at a degree of 26 degrees, partly cloudy, but highs of 28 and lows of 21. But I want to see what is happening in other parts of Uganda. Now, I'm seeing Kampala, we are, yes, at 26, like I just told you. Kampala, we are at 30 degrees Celsius. Gulu is 31, at least has gone down from 33. Mbarara, we are at 27. And Entebbe, we are also at 27.
1: There is also a build-up of traffic from the last update that we gave you, mostly around Yusuf Rule Road, mostly for people who are exiting the city center. If you're approaching that Sabina, it's a road that's next to Molago Interjection there. There's a heavy build-up of traffic. And if you're also exiting the city center, that's Wandegea using Haj Mukasa Kasule Road.
0: Yeah.
1: There's also heavy build up of traffic. We get to see people who are exiting. That's Kampala Road as you're joining areas of Wandegea off Bombo Road. I also get to see heavy build up of traffic. Areas of Kampala Gayaza Road next to Kalerwe Market, I'm also seeing a heavy build up of traffic. But if you're heading to Entebbe using Kampala Entebbe Road, I get to see a build up of traffic around the areas of Katwe, Chibuye. There's a heavy build up of traffic. Areas of Batabata side, I'm also getting to see a heavy build up of traffic. Kajansi, it's not much heavy, but if you're exiting the city center, also using the eastern route, that's Kampala Jinja Highway, I also get to see a slight build up of traffic around the areas of that's around about next to Wampeo Avenue. There's also a slight build up of traffic by areas of Lugogo. There's a heavy build up of traffic. Nakawa is looking clear, and you find another slight build up of traffic around the areas of that's Chireka, Boyo Gerere. And if you reach Seta, I also get to see a slight build up of traffic. But if you're also out there looking for something that could light up your mood, make sure to grab yourself a Guinness Smooth. 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
0: Are you a lover of television?
1: Yeah.
0: You love TV?
1: Yes.
0: Do you have Star Times?
1: Yeah.
0: So, are you watching Miss Uganda as it unfolds? You know, yeah,
1: Shockingly, I have someone.
0: You have faith in.
1: I have someone I'm rooting for.
0: You're praying for them.
1: So I've been watching and I've been seeing. I've seen this person, Al Mori, and she's person. She's someone I'm rooting for.
0: Oh, I love that.
1: Yeah,
0: me too. I do hope she wins, man. Big up on yourself, Al Mori. We are here supporting you. But also remember, if you drive a German machine, you can head down to Zana because Zima Auto Hubs is here for you. So go ahead and get authentic spare parts from them, especially for those people who have German machines. So what are you waiting for? They found those ends of Zana, which is Entebbe Road.
1: Yeah.
0: Entebbe Road, yeah. So pick up. Weather and traffic on the Energy Transit. Energy Radio. Yeah, yeah. Okay. Turn us up on 106.5. Turn it up.

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bele bele bele bele bele bele bele bele bele bele bele bele bele bele bele bele bele bele bele bele bele bele bele bele bele bele bele bele bele bele bele bele bele bele bele bele bele bele bele bele bele bele bele bele bele bele bele bele bele bele bele bele bele bele bele bele bele

0: est-ce que böyle hani, imagine when you, like, let's say you're outside and you're in the bar and you're just torn in between the ice cube.
1: Pass wait. I love
0: how South Africans are getting to copy Kenyans.
1: I know, right? Yeah. But I love
0: the question on this song where I say, ice cube or belly? Ice cube, belly.
1: Ice cubes.
0: What are you going for? Is it
1: ice cube? Ice cube. I already have the belly.
0: So you go for the ice cubes for
1: you? Yeah, ice cube.
0: Of course, me, I will land on belly.
1: Nah, yeah, I know you. I don't see you.
0: And it's a fresh diuretic.
1: If you don't get it, forget about it.
0: Make sure to grab yourself a fresh diary. We have new flavors on the market. That's the bubblegum, chocolate, and vanilla. Actually, we have some things. We have hampers to give out from Fresh Diary. Make sure to call us.
1: Mm-hmm. Yes.
0: Or get in touch with us on WhatsApp. That's 07-4067-4674. Or you can get onto your phone, pick it up, call us on 0777-674-674 and let us know where you're listening in from. Because it's the Transit Show, Ayo Marcus, Kuhani Hani, and MC Benji, who is at Bandali, getting ready for Bandali Monday.
1: Bandali has that boy in a chokehold.
0: Bro.
1: Like this.
0: Mm-mm. Tomorrow we shall see him suffering.
1: He will not get available.
0: He's going to be on the side of Ice Cube.
1: I know, Ice Cube and water.
0: And water.
1: And a bottle.
0: A bottle of water.
1: But remember, guys, that we told you in the next hour we are going to be giving out, yes, like Ayo Marcus mentioned, some milk. And also remember, we are giving away 50,000 shillings each to everybody who calls in. I want 4 people to call in. If you want to win some Kamani with Kabox, okay? Actually, no. You know what? We are going to call you.
0: We're going to call you.
1: We're going to be calling some people with Kabox so that you can get a chance to win some money. But if you want to win some fresh dairy, you call us.
0: Yeah. If you want fresh dairy, call us. But Kabox are the ones going to call you. And if you're out there having a late lunch, dinner, make it a habit to bright up your meals with delicious flavors of Minute Maid. 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
1: Yes, and if you're heading home, Prince
0: Akwagazoch.
1: Not Prince. The guy, Jesus Christ.
0: What you going to be? Odi Mukwano.
1: That's
0: his new name, Prince.
1: No. You know what? Get a bolt and go home. I beg. I've kicked you out.
0: I wish the producer was the one saying it.
1: Producer, come and tell him, right?
0: I'll go home.
1: Go home.
0: I'll go home.
1: Billy, come and tell him to go home.
0: App is open already.
1: You see, he has said go home.
0: Confirm.
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1: Hey, why morning transport now?
0: Man, hey. How will I go to work, the airport, my dates? My whole life is finished.
1: Finished where?
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0: Yes, 106.5 Energy Radio, the beat of the moment. That is Nandy over there with Mboso. It's called Malaika. And I hope wherever you are, you're having a good time. But right now, I want to do something because we've been telling you guys, oh, we are going to do this. Oh, we are going to do it. We are doing it now. Now, remember, guys, on the 9th, we are at Cocoa Beach. So go ahead and come through and celebrate independence with us as we also give you some fresh entertainment, okay? But also, remember, you get to watch Star Times and watch on Saturday they are crowning Miss Uganda, so you don't want to miss that. So you can watch it live and direct from the comfort of your home through Star Times. But right now it's time to give away some free goodies. I'll be telling you, we have a box to give away. We have some money, of which we're going to be calling that person and gifting them that money. But right now, I want you to call in if you want to win some fresh dairy. Call in right now if you want to win some fresh dairy, because I have fresh dairy to give away. I have fresh dairy to give away, away, away, away. Do we have a caller? Do we have a caller? I have fresh dairy for you. I'm waiting, but I have someone over here on WhatsApp. Your name is Cayenne, and Cayenne, you're telling me, I want fresh dairy. Cayenne, call in now. Call in. I need to give somebody some fresh dairy. But right now, let me call this pretty lady. We had talked to her on the phone earlier. Do we have a caller? Hello, Energy Radio. Yes, Wagwan. Who am I talking to?
1: You're talking to Fred.
0: I'm talking to who?
1: Fred.
0: Fred, how are you and where are you calling from?
1: I'm calling from West Nile.
0: Yeah. How is that side, my guy?
1: It's okay.
0: It's okay? West Nile is good? Ah, amazing, amazing. So, my love, I have a question for you.
1: Uh-huh.
0: Where are we going to be on the 9th of this month?
1: Pardon?
0: Where are we going to be on the 9th? Where are we celebrating Independence Room?
1: Where am I celebrating what?
0: I've been talking about it here. I've said it even before you called. Where are we going to be celebrating Independence from? As Energy Radio, where are we going to be?
1: I don't hear you very well.
0: Okay, it's okay. A for effort, you have won yourself a package of fresh dairy. I don't know how you're going to get it.
1: Okay.
0: Kawa, thank
1: you. I don't understand very
0: well. No, I'm telling you, you have won fresh dairy.
1: Yes.
0: You have won some milk from fresh dairy. So you need to come to Energy and get it.
2: You'll be receiving a phone call from our producer letting you know how you could get your package or the milk.
1: Now it's going for Energy.
2: Yeah.
0: Okay, thank you. Thank you so much.
2: But that guy is very far away from
0: he's
2: here.
0: Far away.
2: West Nile.
0: Hey,
2: this
0: okay.
2: is like 600 kilometers.
0: Jesus Christ. Okay, let me call this pretty lady that we had talked to earlier and hear what she is saying.

0: Hello. Hi, Naira.
1: Hello. How are you?
0: I'm fine, thank you. This is Kuhani and Ayo Marcus at Energy Radio Transit Show.
1: Yes.
0: And you have been playing Kabox, right?
1: Yes.
0: How long have you been playing Kabox?
1: I started recently. I have just started, but I've played many times.
0: Have you won some money before?
1: No.
0: You haven't?
1: Yeah, but I'm still interested.
0: Okay, so I have 50k for you. I'm going to be giving you 50k free all the way from Kabox.
1: Thank you so much. I'm so happy.
0: You're welcome, you're welcome. Keep playing because you never know, you just might become a millionaire, yeah?
1: Yes.
0: Yes, thank you so much. Guys, that is Naira, and she has been participating on Kabox, and we are just going to send her 50k now, so that she can win. Yes.
2: As Kuhani is ascending the 50k to Naira, she has won herself money. You know, such good names get come with blessings, you know that?
0: Nah, yeah, I wish I was called Naira. Hello, money. Energy Radio.
3: Yes, hi.
0: Hi.
2: Say hi.
0: Who am I talking to?
3: Kai.
0: Your name is?
3: Kai.
2: Hi, Kai. How are you doing?
3: Hi, I'm fine. I want to win some fresh air.
2: You want to win some milk. Give us some milk.
0: I gave us some milk. Kai, where are we celebrating? what is it called? Independence. As Energy Radio, where will we be on Independence Day?
3: Can I have another question?
0: Ayo Marcus, you have another question for her.
2: Give me one out of the three new flavors that Fresh Dairy pushed out.
3: Pardon?
2: Fresh Dairy has three new flavors on the market. Mm. So just give me one.
3: There's this one, but just like coffee. It has coffee in it.
0: Okay. Yes, it's called coffee flavor. So you are a winner of Fresh Dairy.
3: Yay.
0: Are you the Kai from WhatsApp?
3: Yes, I'm Kai from Nigeria.
2: Oh, yeah, Kai, okay. So please text the number so that we can share it to the producer. He will be able to call you for the follow-up to see how you get your package.
0: All right, now I gotta give out just two more packages over here. Mm. I have people who have answered our question and they are saying that, hey, Energy Radio, thanks for the show. I want some Fresh Dairy. We shall be celebrating at Cocoa Beach. This is Stud Muffin. Stud Muffin, you have won yourself some Fresh Dairy. But also I have another person over here, Big Daddy Ryan. He is saying, we are celebrating at Cocoa Beach and I have been listening from 5 p.m. till now. It's Cocoa Beach. Yes, you are a winner of Fresh Dairy, congratulations.
2: Guys, if you're out there and you're looking for plot on the 9th, make sure to make way to Cocoa Beach, the whole entire NRG Radio, Viani Indy, VX Faisal, Josh MC, and a whole bunch of DJs who will be playing on the mapiano and house stage.
0: Yes, but right now, remember, it is Airtel time, so I have to remind you guys that you have to get yourself some of this Airtel network because your internet doesn't have to end just because Simanyi, you are somewhere where there is no network. 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
4: 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There's nothing as sweet as a quickie. Sweet as it sounds. 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

0: Yes, 106.5 Energy Radio, the beat of the moment. We are still the transit crew with your girl, Miss Kohani, Honey D, Baddest Mama Jama, Ayo Marcus, and MC Benji, who is on Bandali. Now, I'm seeing Kai, you're asking how you're going to get to your package. Someone is going to call you. Our producer is going to reach out to you and tell you how you are going to get your fresh dairy package. That is for everyone who has won today. I also have someone over here who is saying, guys, we are going to be at Cocoa Beach. I have been on from Monday. Oh, thank you.
1: From Monday. Monday is today. Ay.
0: It's been on.
1: Kohani, you're very gullible. You thought today is Tuesday.
0: No, like maybe it's been on since Monday last week.
1: Nenda.
0: Ako on.
1: Bro. Anyway.
0: Now, there's someone else here saying, hello, Energy. This is Bahati from Zambia. Mm. I want to win fresh dairy milk. I have been listening since 5 p.m. and I had no extra data. I have bought data and you guys have left the topic.
1: 5 p.m.
0: Yes.
1: Yeah, the show started at 3.
0: So he's been listening since 5.
1: But if I was the one giving out milk?
0: Yeah.
1: Oh, yeah.
0: Chichi. Now you're waiting there, do you?
1: I'll be like 5. I've started listening to the show at 5.
0: Maybe he will had classes.
1: Hey. Maybe.
0: Maybe he was at work.
1: Where, mom?
0: You are at your job where your bosses are very freestyle. Maybe his company, they tell them, put your phone in the basket. You will pick it when you're
1: when
0: going
1: you've
0: home.
1: Lived there. Yes. Yeah, but man, Zambia is close. That's someone we should consider also.
0: Yes, Bahati, you have won yourself just because you have. He's like, I bought data
1: to talk about the topic and you guys
0: left it.
1: You can still tell us. You can give in your submission.
0: Yes, submit your submission, but
1: yeah.
0: Now, yeah, whoever is calling on WhatsApp, please don't call on WhatsApp.
1: Don't call on WhatsApp.
0: Yeah,
1: you could use that chance to text. Oh, make sure to call. That's 0777-674-674 and get a chance to win something from the most generous woman I know on this planet. That's Kohani, honey, giving you the milk. Yeah, of course, me, I'll be denying people milk, so I would love to take it home.
0: You know what? Go home. Energy Radio. Yeah. Okay. Turn us up
2: on 106.5. 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Hey, my guy. Can I get a light, please?
3: I got something better. I'm going to give you the best tasting light.
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0: Yes, 106.5 Energy Radio, the beat of the moment. We are still the transit crew with your girl, Miss Kohani Honey, the baddest Mama Jama, and Ayo Marcus. And right now, it's time we let you know what's going on the weather side.
1: Weather and traffic on the Energy Transit.
0: Yes, also remember, on the 9th, we shall be at Cocoa Beach celebrating a good time, and that is Independence Day. So after all those speeches, after going and hearing what the head of the country has to say, we are going to go and party! Yo, winner! Yeah, I'm so excited. Have you gotten your outfit?
2: Yeah.
0: Nah, yeah.
2: Beach wear, dear.
0: Nah, yeah.
2: At the beach, why do I need to buy clothes? I have like 20,000 boxers. That's what they... I have new ones because of every...
0: So you want to wear them because they are new. You are like,
2: yeah,
0: in fact,
2: because every birthday, that's the best gift I get.
0: They give you both.
2: Bokus.
0: And the car, let me tell
2: you. Yeah, but someone was saying that girls need to also start gifting the guys. Don't be there and just be buried.
0: Boxers are a gift.
2: Yeah, don't be buried
0: because
2: in that illusion. Break the bank.
0: Me,
2: also break the bank for once.
0: Do you know how much a Calvin Klein boxer is?
2: Not the one from downtown. For real, not the one from downtown.
0: But looking at weather right now in Kampala, we are looking at highs of 33 and lows of 17. But also, if we look at the rest of Uganda, I am seeing Kampala. I am also seeing Kampala. We are seeing 28 degrees. Gulu, we are 29. Barara, we are at 26. And Entebbe, we are at 27.
2: When we get to the road, if you're planning to exit the city center, I get to see Bombo Road. There's no major beat up of traffic. Areas of Hotel La Grande, mostly around the Bois, it's a roundabout. There's no major beat up of traffic. But if you're planning to use areas of Mulago, mostly Kampala Gayaza Road, there's a heavy beat up of traffic which is stretching till Kalerwe Market. That's off Wandigaya Market. When you get to Kampala Road, selected areas have a beat up of traffic which is not much heavy. But if you're sloping down here on Chibuye Road, I get to see a heavy beat up of traffic when you're joining that roundabout. And if you're heading to Entebbe using Kampala Entebbe Road, I see a heavy beat up of traffic around the areas of Bata side, stretching from Nawasuba. Areas of Kajansi, we also get to see a build-up of traffic, mostly next to the market. And if you're heading east of Kampala, I get to see a slight build-up of traffic around Kampala Jinja Highway, mostly around the areas of Lugogo, Nakawa, areas of people are coming off and Tinder joining. That's Nakawa Road. There's also a slight bit up of traffic. We get to see a slight bit up of traffic around the areas of Banda Stage, areas of Chireka Shopping Center. There's a slight bit up of traffic. Areas of this is where you get it next to Watoto Church. I get to see another bit up of traffic when you're approaching but if you're also heading to Namugongo, Chaliwa, Jalanalia Road, there's a heavy bit up of traffic, mostly when approaching Charlie Wadzala Trading Center.
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In the 60s, when the country needed a drink, Uganda Warraji was there. In the 80s and 90s, with Kadongo Kamuku Radio, Christmas Parties Muchalo, Uganda Warraji was there. Now, it's house parties and brunches, beats by the Nile, shaking to those songs we love. Uganda Warraji is still here. Same spirit, same UG. Through it all, we've been there. 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

0: It has been a fun time here with you on Transit, together with Miss Kohani Hani, Ayo Marcus, and MC Benji. He is at Bandali right now as we speak, and that is where we are heading. So if you are looking for somewhere where you can come and have a good time, please join us on Bandali Mondays at Thrones, because it's going to be epic. Marcus, what do you have to say? What you got to say, homie?
1: All I got to say, I'm heading back home so that I can start prepping for Strictly Soul.
0: You're not going home. I'm taking you to Bandali.
1: No, after Bandali, I'm going to go and take those...
0: the way you thought about it?
1: No. I'm going to take those sunrise cocktails which they give for now. I know I'm late. It's supposed to be 5. 5 to what? 5 to 7.
0: We are
1: left with 14 minutes. Bolt gonna make magic.
0: Yes, Bolt gonna make magic. You sule bulunji.
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0: 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And after this, we are getting into the quicker mix with VX Faisal.
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0: 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I told you guys to hit me up on 0740674674 and tell me, how did you spend your day and how did you spend your weekend? 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
1: cool your music. Second, I choke it up.
0: Over the weekend, I posted a photo dump of me when I was younger and when I'm older.
2: The mini Faisal.
0: I swear, they said my childhood picture, I looked like Faisal.
1: Why? I don't know why people... Between me and Gaga, there is. But in between, but take out in between. What I'm not understanding. Gaga, I get a lot of calls.
0: About what? They think you're brother and sister.
1: Yes.
0: Some say we are brother and sister.
1: Someone coming with Baba Mbuza.
2: Not your boza. Bagamba, your brother and sister. Or by you are.
1: Okay.
0: My weekend was cool. I didn't do much, to be honest. Now I experienced something yesterday. I witnessed not everything that glitters is gold.
2: Mm-hmm.
0: Oman pichi pichi is a spiral. Ola we zinyirida. Zinyiga kabina. 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I swear to God. 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Na tuda pichi pichi. 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It's only beautiful. There is nothing.
1: Maybe you are dying at Denka.
0: No, it was new. But it was over pressing my bum, honestly. And I was like, what the heck? Sit down, Mzi Tulako. Those Boda Bodas were made by men. And they were made for men. They are not made for women. Mama, how did you spend your weekend?
2: My weekend was actually... I didn't do much.
0: Mm.
2: So Friday, I was at Black Panther. And then from there, I went for Last Girl's show at Governor. It was a beautiful... A big shout out to you, Last Girl. That set was 10 out of 10, honestly speaking. Then Saturday, what did I do? I didn't do anything during the day. Then later on, I went to KIU Freshers Ball. Yo, I had so much fun. Abana bantu yaniza. Banange nabadenga ali mu heater. Amanya kuanga kati muli mu sauna but nenga muli omu open space. But I had such an amazing time.
0: You over complaining. Tujja kuleta mu no rules.
2: I had so much fun. Like their vibe was 10 out of 10. The vibe yabadeche chochecho. Then from there I went to Mezo. We were doing the Spinny and Friends activation, the very first ever one, and it went well as well. Nabade neva
1: So me over the weekend transfer birthday Belinda. But you know one thing I saw over the weekend kupate ya Belinda. I don't know church wagaba Gen Z. Baba ita Gen Z. Like, you know, Mami Belinda told me, I don't know why these people, for them bagamba. Wakube simu nafenga tu kubira abafa banene.
0: Baba
1: like, I was like, ne the confidence these people have ilikuwa 100%. 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
0: Wala ebinjo mo ino abantu mo ino balage chibuli.
1: Chitofu.
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1: E chibuli cha wangu.
2: Chibuli cha wangu de.
1: Chibuli cha wangu de. So but they are building the way on Friday. Then Saturday we had Shakedown Saturday. Shout out bane DJ Auza chona choli. Chitofu choli.
2: Nala vya snap, nengamba. 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
1: Auza chona chali. 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DJ Alza brought the dancers. I didn't know them. These girls were crazy on stage. Oh my god. The other girls, you know, everyone was calling me, Faizo, come on stage.
0: At the set,
1: everyone was holding a phone like this. The whole crowd, like, people couldn't believe how this girl was talented. The way was dancing. Now this video, I go face to face, but they will be the music of Jamaica.
2: Jamaica wadala.
1: Oba mu Jamaica, oba ya muje. No, zagena bila strict niggas. Simanje ya muje, but that girl was so talented. And they told me that like, another one, she didn't make it to come. But they didn't remember like their theory of
2: their
1: like,
2: weight.
1: Wait, they are ah. Then
0: some
1: champion deco.
2: After that party,
1: I was home. Even yesterday, I was home. Kujako today. Nay, I can track a case that I get a bank. I should all answer than says just the telegram case. Sagala Limba. What you going on? My bank account, I can put money there, but I can't withdraw. Because there is some issue on the bank account. Then it was Omukazi. Kati, I can't withdraw my money. Nangamba. No, but you can deposit. I'm like, yo. I looked at Shana and I didn't really want to know. I can't get a chicken. Like, I was going to get the Mugami. Okay, it has a problem right now. But I can't withdraw.
2: But you can deposit.
1: But I can deposit money. Nangamba, yes, you can deposit.
2: Wow.
0: Anyway, I want to remind you that Zima Auto Hub sponsors this segment of How Was Your Day. 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Beyonce is coming. Make sure you come through. 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

0: Energy, Brady on a 6.5, the beats of the moment, the number one name in music. We are Energy Circle. Hit me up on 0740-674-674. Welcome to New Music Monday. Yes, now on New Music Monday, we get to share with you a few of the new songs that have just come out or that have been released, and we think you guys need to hear about them or we need to put you on, so get your Shazams ready. This one is called One Sigaramu, coming through from our very own Crystal Panda, Latinaker, and Powerboy. Faizo, kazani kenawe.
1: Just the chene unyo achipanda, aliwala nyo.
0: Aliwala nyo in the song. Yes,
2: Olimba like, run.
1: Sima inu ni nzendelu kupeji ya panda, according to what I saw. Undaina ina collaboration ya YouTube. So katisima nyi, who is the, nenga nda panda ya single do sindika, single do pika on internet. So sima nyi luwa nyo mtufu. Ali wala nyi attend, this part is so
0: short. Yeah.
1: And just backing up, even in the chorus. Nei, that song is nice.
0: Okay.
1: 100%. That song is so good.
0: You've given it 100%.
1: In the what day?
0: Out of 10.
1: Yeah. 9.9.
0: Okay. That's the most you have ever given a song.
2: I know. It's the first time.
0: Okay, Vienna, what do you think of this song by Crystal Panda?
2: One Sigalam. I think Crystal Panda's backups and ad-libs are not just doing it for me, honestly speaking. But other than that, I love everything about the song. Beautiful vocals, Powerboy, what's the other name? Latinaker, and Crystal Panda's part, but as the ad-libs and what? It's just...
1: Crystal Panda, are you rapper?
0: No, I don't know. I think he does both. He decides what he wants to do.
1: Deep in love, not...
0: Crystal Panda, rapper.
1: Rapper?
0: Mbuza. Both. Ali versatile.
2: Hey.
0: Yes.
2: Yeah, but the song is beautiful.
1: Kapeke rapper.
0: Obuzo okolechi.
1: Enzo bagwa mani details.
0: Ngarachi mba mani details.
1: Simu kwa nogu.
0: Simu kwa nogu wange. Na imu mani.
1: But aba rapper.
0: I don't know what is his music called. Dancehall, right?
1: Peken.
0: I think he's a rapper.
1: Yeah, so the song is a rapper. Nice.
0: Yeah. I personally love the song. I think Crystal Panda outdid himself with this one. I think he sounded really good. He sounded really nice.
2: His verse is nice.
0: Even the boys did amazing. Latinaker, we had him here before. He has an amazing voice.
2: Powerboy as well.
0: Mm. He also has an amazing voice. So I think everything blended together.
1: Crystal Panda and Eri Mane Bruno.
2: Oyagala college.
1: No, mbuza mbuza.
2: Oh, that is so cool. Topika chintu.
1: I'm asking if Crystal Panda has a song. They don't have a song.
2: Yes.
1: Do you think the song will work out?
2: Bruno K and Crystal Panda?
1: Yeah.
2: I think, who knows? You see, whatever happens in studio, no one dictates it or no one is ready to not a hit song. But it's again, I never call a hit song. Who knows?
1: Leo
2: Pasa, nayo, wani amanyi, chona chisoboka.
0: O, yagala musa ba kolabo. Manyi ba DJ na kuzinwa kola kolabo. Yagala musa.
1: No, nyamba just really pasone Crystal Band.
2: Na chichon, bulichimi chisoboka.
1: Just in case a song comes in.
2: It's okay.
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0: Brady, you're 106.5, the beat of the moment, the number one name in music. But you've got a challenge. Never did 20 different. Nana, eh? To Charibo. Ah, since I know you say.
1: Ono yatagize yatajigize ye atafunye damages
0: kubanga bwana mimi nimuvuda.

0: don't want the damages, no evidence. This song is from Eva Pierce. Yep. Okay, what do you think of the song?
1: Yeah, because they're like old... The old words, but you're copying of the old sound.
0: Inspired, yeah.
1: Yeah, inspiring. Yeah, cause
0: she was inspired by. Yeah, the song is inspired by.
1: That's what she said.
0: Yeah.
1: I don't know. But one thing I saw, cover photo of Aluim.
2: What's your name?
1: Confidence was in your one alone. Yes, I know. Sagara Chigo in a deep. But
0: Chigo in a costume.
1: To Chideke, Sagara and Yuchi, Karikan, Chigo in a shell. Like, where did you get that confidence to take that picture? And where is the cameraman who took that picture?
2: Blair,
1: You don't trust yourself. Trusting myself. What do you mean?
2: Because if you say ogenda go abantu ngabazo kweku baby fan and baby that means you don't trust yourself.
1: I need
2: enough.
1: Ambassador gala promoting nudity.
0: Akachi? Ogenda call out ya?
1: Kai seo.
2: Ogenda promoting nudity.
1: Kauli kafu afule kana kauli.
0: Oh, I think the song is okay. I think I also have to listen to it a bit more, but.
2: Team, what?
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4: 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Uganda Waraji is still here. Same spirit, same UG. 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And whatever comes next, we'll be there. 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

0: 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We're going to be entertaining you, giving you great gist. We also have a few guests coming through, so make sure you keep locked for that. But I want to remind you that Guinness Moth is saying, we have a fresh, new, vibrant look, but we are still the same irresistibly smooth taste that you love. So why wait? 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Guinness Smooth, make it yours. Now, guess what? Kabox is saying, if you want to double your chances of winning up to 50 million Ugandan shillings, just listen up because, hey, we have all the best things for you. We keep updating you on what you can do to earn money and to have a good time. So make sure that you go on and dial *215# and make sure that you participate and have a good time. Make sure that you put your 2K there, your 1K, and you don't know. You never know. You might actually win 50 million Ugandan shillings. And just again, I want to remind you that if you're having a meal right now, Minute Maid is saying it is the perfect partner for any meal that you're having. So make sure that you get a Minute Maid right now and have it with your meal. Could be a Boss Burger, because guess what? You can have a good time with a Boss Burger in your hand and another, you have Minute Maid. Sorry. Let's get into the Fire Cookie Mix by BX Faisal.
1: 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Sweet as it sounds. This is The Quickie on NRG Radio. The number one name in music. VX Faisal.

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10: 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We are Energy Circle with Gaga Vienna Indy and VX Faisal. Coca-Cola is saying, so make sure that as it is football season right now, you have a Coca-Cola right next to you and in your hand. Coca-Cola is saying, make sure you don't miss out on a chance to win up to 1 million Ugandan shillings in cash. So make sure you're drinking a Coca-Cola today. And of course, I want to remind you that Miss Uganda, the finale is happening very, very soon this Saturday. So make sure you have your outfits ready. I hope you've been voting for your favorites, the people you want to win. Because personally, I do not have a favorite, but whoever wins, wins. Angie?
11: Alvaro is our favorite.
10: Yeah. Okay. And I agree. So make sure that you've been voting. Voting is soon closing, but make sure that you turn up for the finale, share for your favorites. You know, it gives them motivation when you're there to give them, you know, all the hype that they need. Now, we are getting into another segment. And like I told you earlier, we are having a few guests in our midst.
12: Yep.
10: You know, it's a tradition. We have to ring for you. Okay, so I only know one of you. I only know Duff. But still, I'm going to let you guys introduce yourselves. And yeah, we go from there.
13: Okay. Oh, hi. My name's Duff Kayundo. I am the co-founder of A Line and a Farm. I am an entrepreneur, a digital creator, and a mom.
10: Okay,
12: next to you.
10: No, it's okay. You can go there. Yeah, go on, babe.
14: Okay. Hey, I'm Hafitu Mubuine. I'm the co-founder of Align and the Farm. Nice to meet you all.
12: And on the side.
15: Hi, my name is Peli Nampanga. I am a partner of Align and the Farm. Mm-hmm. And I'm also an actress. What else? I'm not a mom.
10: Okay, but the question is, do you plan to be?
15: Maybe not now.
10: It's not in your plans at all.
15: No.
12: I hear it.
10: So I think
12: it.
10: Let's...
16: Make sure you guys know.
12: Now, let's just dive straight into it. What, for someone that is actually listening in right now, watching for the very first time, they want to know what is a lion and a farm all about? Like, what's the vision?
15: Okay. Daphne, do you want to elaborate?
16: Go ahead.
15: Okay. So Align and the Farm is a social club that is rooted in wellness and community. So we realized that there was a gap for social clubs, specifically for women and specifically for wellness. Mm-hmm. So we... These are the vision bearers. Mm-hmm. And so when when we had a conversation about it, I was like, oh, I'm interested in this. Oh, what I didn't say is I'm also a Pilates instructor. So I'm into wellness. So when they sold me the idea, they didn't even have to sell me. I was already on board with that. Yeah.
12: Okay. So what specifically do we do in Align and a Farm? You said it's a social club, it's specifically for women. So what are some of the activities do you do? Like, do you guys meet up and talk about stuff? We just want to know the details.
16: Yeah, we do a lot of it. So we've only had one edition, the second coming on the 25th of October. It's a community for women. To be honest, we're not even sure if we want to keep it women, because sometimes we have men asking us, guys, involve us. No, we're not sure.
12: You want to be a part of it. Yeah.
16: So the very first one, we had the walk, and this time around, we're doing a walk again, but specifically about breast cancer, because it's the Breast Cancer Awareness Month. We decided to dedicate it to the breast cancer. So we're going to do the walk. Then after the walk, we stretch. The stretches are always led by Peli. She's a Pilates instructor. We stretch. After stretching, we bond and share a meal. Breakfast. Then after that, we have an affirmation session. We do journaling. We have entertainment. People get to meet each other. So when we're walking, what we did the very first time, we made sure people don't walk with their friends. Mm. So you can only walk with a stranger, someone you've never met before.
12: Oh. And oh, come with my friend and pretend you're a stranger.
16: No. No, you can't do that, because the very first time, you know how we paired these people?
12: Okay.
16: You can only be paired with someone if you share a birth month with them.
12: Oh.
16: Yeah.
12: So what if I share a birth month with my
16: best
12: friend?
16: Well, somehow, like, we'll know. Yeah.
12: You make your research.
16: Not research, but we knew. Mm. And surprisingly, people got along so well. It was a very amazing and interesting idea. We sent them a few questions so we don't make the conversation awkward. And it was lovely. I think we were successful with that.
12: Yeah. Okay. I think I like it.
10: No, I like it. I can't wait to be a part of it. You know, last time when I saw some of my friends were there, and genuinely, I had the biggest FOMO. Like, I was like, you know what? I can't believe you guys left me. But today, I'm very sure we are both going to be involved.
12: No, we are coming.
10: We cannot miss out. Yeah.
16: And we can't wait to involve you.
10: No, please. And of course, you are still discussing Align and the Farm, everything that's going to be taking place this October. We still have enough time to prepare to get your pink outfits ready. They're going to give us the details of everything you need to have. But for now, grab yourself a Minute Maid, because we are saying Minute Maid is saying it's the perfect partner for any meal that you are having. And of course, I want to remind you that you should be drinking a Skyview as well. If you feel like you need to fizzy up, just drink a Skyview. Now, I want to also tell you that Guinness Malt is saying, hey, we have a fresh, new, vibrant look, but we are still the same irresistible taste that you all love. So make sure that you go to your favorite hangout or supermarket and buy yourself a Guinness Malt today. We are still Energy Circle. We entertain, inform, engage, and inspire. And we are still with Align and the Farm, so do not touch the dial.
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0: 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Uhakika coming through from Ibra featuring Zuchu and playing right here at the number one name in music. I want to remind you that Castellite is Uganda's best testing lights at only 4% ABV. 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And then again, I want to remind you that Revealed is happening right now on Play It Loud. 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So make sure that you do go on africavotes.com and vote for your favorite contestants. Now, we are still with the Lion and the Farm, and I want them to tell us about the event in general. What should we expect as we get into this edition of a Lion and the Farm? What is coming bigger and better this time around? Give us some tea.
1: We are excited. You know, when we did the very first event, we actually wanted to make it a free event.
0: Yeah.
1: Because we had so much in our minds, but then we didn't know how to bring it to life.
0: Yeah.
1: But then we're like, how are we going to do all these things for people and still do it free? So
0: yeah,
1: we made our tickets very affordable. People were paying 55,000, but then at least from what you guys saw, I feel like there's a lot that we gave for that price. So this time around, we are doing early bird tickets at 130,000 shillings, then regular tickets at 150,000 shillings. But that fare comes with the walk. It comes with breakfast, like we mentioned, entertainment, community.
0: Oh, we have free breakfast.
1: Yeah.
0: I'm sold.
1: And it's big breakfast.
0: Ah, big backing all the way.
1: Yes. You have an affirmation session. You have journals that you live with.
2: My name is Spice.
1: We have professionals coming in. Like I said, it's breast cancer awareness, so we'll do, you know, everything breast cancer.
0: Yeah.
1: You make new friends. It's basically community.
0: What happens if I'm not very social?
1: I feel like you just bounce off of people's energy. You cannot not be social. Somehow you'll find yourself speaking to
0: somebody. Like, why are you walking alone when everyone is walking with somebody? Genuinely.
1: But also because we send you the questions to ask.
0: Okay.
1: It's
3: less weird.
1: Yeah. I think you'll love it.
0: I think for people like me who are scared of making friends, like, you see how I'm speaking to you right now, like, I come off a bit conversational. But they know me when I'm outside. They know me when I'm around people.
1: You need to align yourself.
0: Yeah, please. I need to align myself. I need the questions before everyone else gets them so that I'm more ready than everyone else.
3: Really?
0: I'm just saying.
1: Great. It's nothing personal. So I don't think you actually really have to see the questions before the event.
0: Oh, it's so very you get calm. Them on the event.
1: Yeah.
0: Oh, okay.
4: Now, also, this brings me to this question. We've had a lot of pink edition, gallywads. Let's do a pink Pilates. Let's do a pink. Why did you guys decide to choose pink as well?
1: Pink is a very, I feel like it speaks a lot into womanhood.
0: Yeah.
1: Very many girls love pink. We wanted to switch it up a little bit, but then pink is our brand color.
0: Okay. Yeah.
1: So eventually, because also someone can own too many pink sets.
3: Mm. Yeah.
1: So we're still trying to see how we'll, you know, bring in other colors without also forgetting the pink. I feel like pink speaks so
3: pink
1: much
3: pink is such a feminine color. And
1: womanhood and girlhood. Sorry.
3: We need to... I think it's okay to accept our femininity and revere in it. So, to be honest, I'll wear pink any day, anytime.
0: Okay.
3: Yeah.
0: Also, yeah, me too.
4: No.
0: Gaga, don't do it. Gaga, don't
5: do
0: it.
5: No, I'm not lying.
0: No.
5: It's just because you've never seen me wearing pink doesn't mean I don't have anything pink.
4: Because you don't like it.
1: Okay. You know, when I saw her today when she walked into the boardroom, the first thing that I noticed, she had a burgundy shirt, burgundy nails, burgundy phone, burgundy bag. It's like, okay, what's happening?
0: Yeah. I don't know what to say. I'm guilty. I love these colors, but pink, I'm sold. I think you guys look amazing every time I see you. Like I said, I got FOMO the other time, so today I have to be involved.
3: That was the intent. FOMO was our intention.
0: Yeah, you were successful, guys. You were successful. So
1: and
0: many
1: we
0: people.
1: Were very intentional.
0: Yeah.
1: Very, very intentional with our first event. Of course, we made a few mistakes, but now we're like, okay, we know what to do.
0: We didn't notice the mistakes. I hope
1: that
0: makes it better.
1: I know you didn't. I mean... We did, but when you do something for the very first time, yeah. you get to learn, and then you're like, okay, this works, this doesn't work. People love this, people don't love that.
4: Yeah.
1: So now we're coming back bigger, better.
4: Okay.
1: Yeah.
4: Polished. Time, just tell us, where is it going to be?
2: Where do we meet?
4: What are we supposed to come through? What do we come with?
1: Mm-hmm.
4: Like, just give us all the details.
1: Okay, so we are going to be at Nevo Cafe in Muyenga on the 25th of November, of and October, sorry.
2: Are you giving me a date?
1: And arrival time. Arrival time is 7 a.m. because we start with a walk.
4: Oh, my God.
1: Yeah, as early as that.
4: Is it a Sunday or a Saturday?
1: It's a Sunday.
4: Oh, beautiful.
1: It's a Sunday.
4: Why are you saying,
1: oh, my God.
4: Guys,
1: she's not a morning person.
5: Flight was at 6 a.m. You'd be up
4: I'll
5: at
4: be
5: 5.
4: I'll be there at 3. I'm sorry. But okay. I'll make sure it happens. Let's

0: stretch a bit, then get into our breakfast.
1: And eat back the calories we lost.
0: Yeah, I mean, it's our cheat day. And yeah, after breakfast, there's so much. There's the affirmations. There's games, fun, entertainment. We're going to have a live DJ from NRG.
1: So it's going to be crazy.
0: Yeah.
1: So wow. For the walk, how many kilometers are we talking about? Because some of us.
2: Man, walking left and right.
3: Can we sum it to steps?
1: Okay, how many steps?
3: 10K steps, max.
1: 10K. This one does 10K steps in this studio.
3: Yeah.
1: Walking up and down.
3: So that shouldn't be a problem.
1: Yeah. Yeah, 10K steps is good.
3: Okay. But after the 10K, you can't even feel them because you're having conversations, you're connecting, you're making new friends, and also you're living intentionally at that.
1: Okay. So what do we carry?
3: You'll carry a pink mat. Mm. If you want, you can carry a water bottle. Mm. Please wear pink. Stick to the theme. Pink outfit.
1: I can put on white.
3: No.
1: Girl. Even I said no. Don't. No, I just want to stand up.
3: No. No. Plus also this October, it's Pink October, you know, with the breast cancer awareness. So we're on theme. Through and through.
1: Makes sense. Okay.
3: Yeah.
1: Amazing. Love standing out. This is not the day.
3: No. And another thing, if you have not tested matcha before, please, we are going to have a matcha bar.
1: I do not want matcha. Don't even try to compete.
0: Hey, let me tell you. You haven't tried that matcha at Nevo. I promise you.
1: No.
0: I promise you.
4: Hey, okay. No. I have a question. How many times have you tried matcha?
1: None. I've tried matcha twice.
4: Where?
1: One was at the place closed. It was at Kisementi Paparotti. Mm-hmm. That's where I tried matcha for the first time. I absolutely hated it.
4: I think the place matters. For
0: yes,
4: sure.
0: I promise you.
4: The place matters. For
0: I was one of those people that hated matcha. I swear I hated matcha
4: before I even tasted matcha.
0: Yes.
4: Because there's so much bad PR. People are saying it tastes like agriculture.
1: It tastes like nature.
4: I was like, you know what? Let me see. Let me just try it for myself. It's actually not that bad.
1: Okay, you're going to try it. For
0: it's
1: this
0: not
1: time.
0: That bad. You'll try it at Nevo.
1: No. Okay, I'm feeling pressured, but I will not succumb.
0: Okay, there's a coffee bar as well. There's so much.
1: I'll drink coffee.
0: Yeah.
1: Matcha, okay. Don't involve me. And honestly, it was not even plain matcha. It was flavored. Strawberry. And I could still taste the grass.
4: I think the thing about matcha is it's either you like it or you don't.
1: And people who like it are crazy people. You'll eat us one day.
4: I don't know.
1: But you might eat us. I'm so sorry. It was so nice having you guys in studio.
4: Thank you.
1: And we cannot wait for this edition. I'm excited.
4: We can't wait to have you.
1: Come, let me be as if shopping for Micah outfit.
2: Yeah.
1: If you want to wear a white, you may be as if you're sitting this one out.
4: If you're looking for pink outfit, I do own an athleisure store.
1: Tell us about that before we actually close.
4: Yeah, if you're looking for anything, gym wear, athleisure in general, or you're looking for pink outfit for your events, any event, there are very many pink events happening, please come to Achiever.
1: Okay. Such a girly girl.
2: Yeah.
1: I feel like if I came to your home, it would give... Girl, I do.
2: even if like
1: you know those people that
2: I'm
1: just a girl. There's some people that even if they live, say, with a man or anything, even the man just leaves them to be because you can't contribute. The girl wants
4: She's
1: to be a girl.
4: Just a girl.
1: I want to be like you when I grow up. Like, yes, involve me.
4: Thank you so much for having us, guys.
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1: 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Alcohol is not for sale to persons under the age of 18. Please remember to drink responsibly. We shall be at Cocoa Beach this Friday. Make sure you come through after all these pitches are done. Come and enjoy Vienna Indie. Come and enjoy VX Faisal and many, many more. We are owning the Afro Piano stage. You're going to have a good time, guaranteed. And just again to remind you that Minute Maid is saying it's the perfect partner for any meal that you're having. So if you're having a meal right now, grab yourself a Minute Maid in any flavor of your choice, because we have plenty of them. Make sure you grab a Minute Maid because it's the perfect partner for any plate that you are having. Let's get into the Fire Quickie Mix by VX Faisal.
0: 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The number one name in music.
2: Yeah, Fino. What's up, y'all?
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0: and SMS the code to 7197 to enter the draw to win 1 million every day. 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Yes, guys, Plascon win is back. 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Yes, as you should. Captain Morgan is saying, hey, enter the Mac Pit today with a Captain Morgan MacBook Melons plush. And I'm telling you now, alcohol is not for certain persons under 18, but if you want to have a good time, make sure it is with Captain Morgan. Enjoy the big juicy melon flavor at 37.5 ABV with that unmistakable Captain attitude. Best enjoy it with water or with lemonade. The choice is yours. It's marking delicious. Excessive consumption of alcohol is harmful to your health. Please remember to drink responsibly. Now we're getting into our question of the day. So many things have been going on. Kunduga here, kunduga there, kunduga there. So I want to ask you, is it juju or are they just excuses that these artists are giving us? So they tell us it's juju. Came up on 0740674674. Do you think artists bari mukwero ga over just what were excuse? Tebacha ina nyimba za tour. Do not touch the dial. We are in a just circle.
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0: 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Again, I want to remind you that we shall be at Cocoa Beach this Friday. So if you want to have a good time with us, make sure that you come through and have a good time. Very many DJs are going to be there. We shall have entertainment. We shall have games. We shall basically just be having a good time. So I hope that you guys do not actually miss out on this experience. Okay. Our question of the day. Our question of the day is based off of the fact that many artists have come out to say dogo here, dogo there, juju here, juju here, juju the other side, juju the other side. Ngabamazo kusirika for a while.
1: Kachitwa bamukwatamu.
0: Kachitwa kalokubuza, dala baba kwatamu, obabe kwatamu, oba just see. Baba just maybe tabaye bana music and they just want an excuse when they come back into people's eyes.
2: So me, what I think first, kanzo kwenye tuali mu saidi ya din. First of all, Bible ni Quran zonazona zichogeda konti dogo jeriri. 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
0: No,
2: ngamba, yena yena ino mimi. 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So, oino chikiriza, then you do the solution for it.
0: But the solution is also to go there.
2: Yeah, wakuloka na ye mloge. 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
0: It's not right. Yeah.
2: Is a bad thing.
0: Yeah.
2: So, you remember, Banoboni no bogera kubachari open. Remember what Bad Black and Four Figure, when they are quarreling on the internet. Oli ya gamba, jakuloga. 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
0: So, agamba
2: do it to someone. Do it. Nawe chimukole.
0: Okay.
2: Wabango shishitake, then shitufi ya chikola. 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
0: Gorachi obo chikola, tuyagala ba chikole.
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0: mbaida. I genuinely believe that. I feel like if you find a girl flirting with your man, make sure she should make sure she's single.
1: Because you have to
0: find her man.
1: You do the same
0: you
1: can, thing.
0: You should even crack.
2: So
0: to make matters worse.
2: Go as far as crack. Yeah. So, yeah.
1: If they go low,
2: tama,
1: go lower. Then,
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2: My sister. 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
2: 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Wobo la vanga chechikolera. Wobo genze muzikite wa sabe, as long as wola chechikola.
0: Kati wogena mchechi na wakusabida. 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
0: Yes. 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Okeri kumuleka mukwatem. 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Okay, grab yourself a Smarto if it's a new flavor. If you're feeling spicy, if you're feeling like you need some spice in your life, make sure you grab yourself a Smarto spicy tamarind. And again, I'm reminding you, we shall be at Coco Beach enjoying life. If you miss that, we're going to kubawa na how was your day kuwolu. So make sure you don't hear secondhand information, but you're there on ground. Yes. And again, I want to remind you that what you need is a Minute Maid. So grab yourself a Minute Maid right now.
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Energy Radio 106.5, the beat of the moment, the number one name in music. We are Energy Circle with Gaga Vienna Indy and VX Faisal. We shall be at Cocoa Beach this Friday. Make sure you find us there. Be there or be nowhere. We're going to be having a good time. We're going to be having a blast. So make sure that you come through, join us. Vienna Indy is going to be there. It's going to be a big event. Jay-Z is coming. So make sure you come through and have a good time. Yes. Beyonce is coming. VX Faisal is coming. Quick number. You can't miss, okay? You cannot actually bother to miss. And again, I want to remind you that enter the MacPit today with the Captain Morgan MacPit Melon Splash. I was saying, if you feel like you want a 37.5 ABV type of alcohol, this is what you should be drinking. Captain Morgan, enter the MacPit right now. Excessive consumption of

0: alcohol is harmful to your health, please remember that as you drink, you should drink extremely responsibly, because we don't want you getting in trouble. Miss Uganda is happening. Finally, the finale is here. It's happening this weekend. We are ready. I have my feet ready. I have everything ready. I know what hair I'm going to do on that day. I know what dress I'm going to wear. I hope you're ready too to cheer for your favorite humans that are going to be participating in this pageant. I honestly can't wait. I know I'm going to be getting deja vu once I'm on there, because hey, I was once on that stage, and I can tell you for a fact, it is indeed difficult, more difficult than they say. Now, our question of the day is it juju, or are they just excuses that people are giving us in the music industry? And I see some responses on Instagram. Someone is saying, it's actually juju for real. Really? Then this one is saying, yeah, it's true. Many people are using juju. They just don't want to say. Okay, period. This one is saying, I don't know. You tell us. What should we tell you? Even as we don't know, we're just looking for answers. Someone on WhatsApp is saying, they lack creativity, nothing related to witchcraft. Simon from Chotela, as usual. Simon, well heard. You might actually be right. Okay. And I see so many people are winning milk. Oh my God, I'm so happy for you. I wish I loved milk as much as you guys do. But I'm happy that you guys are winning. And you know what else you can win? You can win over 50 million Ugandan shillings in Kabox. Imagine, you are not going to get this anywhere better, okay? We are saying, just go to your phone, dial the code, and you stand a chance to win 50 million Ugandan shillings, guys. Every day we are giving you new things. Every day we are introducing you to ways how you can earn money. Yeah. And I'm going to be coming back with all the details, what you should dial and what you need to actually win this amount of money. But do not touch that dial. Again, we shall be at Cocoa Beach. So make sure that if you're having plans for this weekend, cancel them. Just make us part of your plans. Just make us part of your day. And let's catch a vibe on the 9th of October, Independence Day. Let's celebrate Uganda Kuntiko as we should every other day. So yeah, see you there.
1: We are your vibe.
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0: Beautiful, beautiful sounds of Dr. Brain, who just had an amazing show. We are Energy Circle with Gaga Vienna Indie and VX Faizo. We are getting into another quickie mix. But I also want to remind you, please don't forget to show up to Coco Beach. We shall be there having a good time, having an amazing time, having a blast. So make sure that you do come through. We're getting into the Fire Cookie Mix by VX Faizo. Tickets go for only 25K, guys. Make sure you come and see Vienna Indie light up the stage, just like she did at KIU and everywhere else.
1: 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Sweet as it sounds. 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

0: 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New prizes every single time you play. Dial *215 now. Your luck, your box, your win. Make sure that you actually get it right this minute. And actually, you can stand a chance to win amazing money, guys. 50 million is nothing to joke about. So dial *215# and get started right away. Now, we are getting into another segment that I love with all my life because we seem to have amazing conversations every other time. Welcome to Everything Beauty. So today's question is simple. To us, the women, it's different, and to the man, it's also different. Okay. Faisal, I'm starting with you. Mm. Would you tell your girlfriend to stop wearing makeup just because she looks better without it, or like you'd like her natural? Are you one of the men that tell their women to you know,
1: I love you natural.
0: You don't have to do your hair.
2: Okay.
0: You don't have to do makeup.
2: Okay. Well, if my girl, every time, feeling comfortable, it's the makeup. Manya, you no longer have value. Let me explain. One of the values is the beauty of a woman. So, manya kati, you value your beauty again. Because wabanga makeup we no surviving yako. No. Wabanga chikola, like let me say you have a big party or you know mukolo, that's okay. Nenga wabanga or full menu, but you have to put makeup on you. Manya your value is no longer nice. Can I give you can I give you an example?
0: Yeah.
2: Temunyiga.
0: To where
2: is there temunyiga means okunyiga. Because there is no any expensive kaji batekako extras. Like a Rolls Royce. Why do you put extras on a Rolls Royce?
1: Why would you put
0: a bumper sticker on a Bentley?
2: But you're going to find VTs, Mark X, Bajita Dekamat, Ajita Dekama Saga, Kajita. Like, it's not available car.
0: Oh,
2: so it's
0: not. You mize. Nga mpita itaje mpita. Nga sango wa paso. Nga atade ko grill ya Lexus.
2: That's what I'm talking.
0: Walai. Nga sango msaja gavuga paso. Nga jitaka ko grill ya Lexus.
2: Yeah, so.
0: Sikulimba.
1: Manai. Wano wetu tu se.
2: Kati, that's what I'm talking about. 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So wabanga, your value, because beauty is one of the value of a woman, nga your value ain't okwera with extras. 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
1: That is when they feel like, comfortable.
2: Cut now the value today. The value has gone.
0: Hello,
2: the beauty has gone.
0: Vianna, would you stop wearing makeup if your boyfriend said, you know what, baby? You don't need all of that. You don't need to do your hair. You don't need to do your makeup. Like, I like you natural. I like your natural state.
1: Hair, that I cannot compromise. Makeup, the fact that I don't really do makeup that much, I don't think it's actually a very big deal. Because even the days I do makeup, I'm forcing myself to do it. I'm like, but lady, look, I'm cool makeup.
2: You still have that value.
1: But for hair... But for hair, that I'm sorry, baby, I have to do my hair every single day. I'm doing my hair every single day. I'm buying that wig. I am doing that hair. I'm sorry.
2: So you can't move without new hair. New gamba kala kaswahili ukatadeko na utambula mbantu. No, I'm just asking. Can you move like that?
1: It depends what kaswahili I have.
2: Ngataka katero bela. Oloka nedda. Aina kalika asiba. Oloka kan kotero kusiba by the way. Kagenda like this.
0: The wig book on roads.
1: Those are very cute.
2: That's what I'm saying.
1: Because it's really nice. You can still walk.
2: That's what I'm saying.
1: Wabanga wabukoze just for the wig. No, I can. That has no problem.
0: I think for me, first of all, why are you telling me what to do with my body? But I think I would not mind, but then again, I would mind because why are you telling me to know? Do you think I look ugly when I wear makeup?
1: Maybe they're trying to tell you indirectly
0: that I look ugly when I wear makeup.
1: Because I've seen so many girls that are
0: pretty. Any man that thinks I'm ugly with makeup is not my man.
1: No, Gaga, let me tell you this.
0: I know what you're saying. Yeah. I know there are people who look better without makeup.
1: Thank you.
0: But the day I wear makeup is just, it's like I just want to wear it. I'm wearing it for me. Like, I don't care if you like me natural.
1: Nancy, so. I want myself with makeup
0: today. I want myself with makeup today. I do not care what you feel, okay? Period.
2: Omanyi njogele bintu byange wano ne musiba face. 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
0: ata innocence jitemuliza
2: innocence beba bala bosanga takola makeup nga she looks beautiful
1: nani yagamba innocence is in regards mukwano
0: wasanza abera nakaswa
2: I'm just giving you
0: wasanza abera nakaswa ina talina ya the innocence neja
2: uliriza anti it's one of the value anti atayenzo beri ye value ye gweda value ze ndalanga zagwa nenge yo yakola chi achaji ina
0: kati gwe value ye lichi
2: beyani
0: eiyo
2: provision period.
0: Kale show wedde chi wedde. Do not touch the dial. We are getting into 5 on 5, but of course don't forget to, you know, make sure you come with us. We are going to be at Coco Beach on Friday. Make sure you come through. Let's have a good time. VXYZ is going to be there. DJ Questa. We have Venom. We have Josh MC. We have Vianna Indy. We are owning the stage. We are having a good time. I cannot wait for today's 5 on 5. But for now, let's make some money.
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0: That was our 5 and 5 of the day. Now at number 5 we had King Sahawewe. Number 4 we have Rema T. Number 3 is Mr. Easy featuring Molly Comfort. Number 2 is Rema O'O. And then we have our old song. I can't remember how to pronounce it, but Amazeba. Was that also the first one to embarrass me? Naya Swadi. And number 1 is Joshua Baraka. Yo, you're still going strong. Tomorrow, same time, same place, same voices, same vibes, or even better vibes. We shall be back to give you gist, to give you amazing stories and amazing music, as we do every other time. 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Energy Radio stays on. We are always on. Shows will resume at 6 a.m. with Prima Simo and the gang, and then we shall have Crystal Panda coming in at 11. We have Benji and Ayo Marcus coming through at 3 p.m. and then we shall be back at 7 till 11 p.m. We are Energy Circle.
1: 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Our world is a magical place, but you can shape it into something even better. 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We make it smooth, you make it smoother. 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
1: 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In the 80s and 90s, with Kadongo Kamuku Radio, Christmas Parties Muchalo, Uganda Waraji was there. Now, it's house parties and brunches, beats by the Nile, shaking to those songs we love. Uganda Waraji is still here. Same spirit, same UG. Through it all, we've been there. And whatever comes next, we'll be there. Uganda Waraji, the spirit that binds us. Celebrating 60 years of bringing Ugandans together. Not for sale to persons under 18. Please.

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